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1: WestJet 815, roger, thank you. I understand you flying to flight level 380 not long ago, but for traffic, would you be able any higher at all?
0: Negative for higher, we can't go down, obviously, if you need WestJet 815.
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0: We received a request for 400 via CBDSC, and the system is unable to reply anyway. We will be able 0045.
1: Okay, thank you very much. And would you be able 390 now?
0: Hi, sir. 390 able now. Itaro 640.
1: Itaro 640. Okay, I'll keep you advised in about 10 minutes. Have a crossing traffic with you at level 380. I'll call you back shortly. Thank you.
0: Roger, we maintain level 380. Itaro 680. At a standby.
2: Montreal, good evening. I've met 7746 heavy, level 360.
1: Assigned to 7746 heavy, Montreal Center, good evening.

0: visiting car party 8150 heavy, level 3.
1: Cathay 8150 heavy, Montreal Center Roger, good evening. And you said you are not able flight level 380, is that correct?
0: Correct, maximum level for us 370.
1: Okay, and would you be able to climb now?
0: Yes, we may climb now level 370.
1: Cathay 8150 Roger, climb flight level 370.
0: Now level 370, Cathay 8150.
1: Roger.
2: Montreal Center, good evening. Giant 862 heavy, flight level 360.
1: Giant 862 heavy, Montreal Center, Roger, good day. WestJet 791, contact Edmonton Center, 132.6, good day.
0: 1326, WestJet 791, good day.
3: Control, good day, Cathay 3296, flight level 350.
1: Cathay 3296, heavy, Montreal Center, Roger, good evening.
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1: Alpha position direct Odexi, Oscar Delta Alpha X-ray Yankee, and from there we join the Windy 3 arrival from Chicago, Canary 81.
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at 815. Traffic at your 2 o'clock by 10 miles westbound Airbus at 330, 1,000 feet above. ETAR 0640, traffic at your 9 o'clock, 10 miles northwestbound, 737, 1,000 feet below. ETAR 0640, roger, and are you ready for flappable 400 now? ETAR 0640, grazie mille, climb flight level 400.

0: Montreal, good evening. FedEx 9794, Flight Level 380.
1: FedEx 9794, Heavy, Montreal, Flight Level 380.

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1: Air Canada 375, flight level 340.
0: 340, air

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1: Yeah, Canada 375, flight level 340.
0: 340, 5.

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0: Okay.
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0: Yeah, Canada 325, what's up, Roger?

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1: Rouge 1929, Metro Center, good evening, flight level 300.
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0: 2-0 Médélac, trafic à votre 2h18 direction sud-ouest et un 2 de la lune et plus haut. Aero Mexico 026, traffic to your 11 o'clock, 15 miles northeastbound. It's a Challenger, 1,000 feet below.
1: Thank you, we have a traffic to Aero Mexico 026.
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2: Delta 56 Heavy 390.
1: 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Good evening.

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0: About 25 miles to the west of our current position, so ahead of our track, 25 miles ahead of us, about a mile to the south, that is, there seems to be a wildfire.
1: Helix 5103, roger. What is your estimation of the size of the fire?
0: Oh, I'm going to call it 3/4 of a mile wide.
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0: It looks like the smoke is going south, and the color is, I'm going to call it like a darkish orange.
1: Helix 5103, roger. 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

0: 278 Heavy, maintaining flight level 370.
1: Bluebird 2278 Heavy, Montreal Center, good evening. If you're able, CBDLC, Montreal's address, Charlie Zulu Uniform Lima.
0: Okay, we will log on Charlie Zulu Uniform Lima when able. Currently we have intermittent data link, so we will be wrapping Bluebird 2278.
1: Roger.

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1: D-Line 1154, heavy Michelle, center, good evening.
3: Good evening, Montreal, United 990 Heavy, flight level 370, CPDLC.
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CPDLP is going to be unserviceable for the next few minutes with Montreal. I'll let you know when it's back on, but for now, any request by voice.

0: 154 heavy
1: inquiry. B-line 1154, go ahead.
0: Yes, sir. Just for our information, because since we are not standing at 14th, since we are transitioning to Metro, we are transitioning into to the RCL students, but when requesting to A-class, we got the error message that it was an internal source entry point. We heard the voice. So can you just confirm that the RCL is only done by voice?
1: And B-line 1154, you're barely readable at this time, but if I understood it correctly, your oceanic entry point will be Libor, Lima, India, Bravo, Oscar, Romeo. And if it doesn't work right now, you're still a little bit far. I would try again about 60 minutes before that point.
0: Okay, thank you.

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0: Go ahead for United 27.
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1: Gander Center, good morning. Good evening, FedEx 5035, heavy flight level 360.
0: FedEx 5035, heavy Montreal Center. Good evening, back to Alpha on course. Montreal Center, Canada 313, with flight level 340. 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
0: 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Roger. I got about 313, did you copy?
1: Okay.
0: 3, copy, 6, 6, 6, 6. Roger.

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1: V-line 1154, Tom Palaya, flight level 370.
0: Class level 370, V-line 1154 heavy.

0: 248 heavy, flight level 370.
1: And that's a 248 heavy, but you're up until good evening.
2: Cluster all evening here in Canada, 327 and 320.
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1: Delta 298.
0: Delta 298, if you have a minute, I'm going to be out for a relay. If you could try to contact United 27, that's United 27 on this frequency or on guard. I need to talk to them on the 11904.
1: Okay, copy. United 27, 119.4. We'll try them on guard.
0: Roger, thank you.
1: United 27 is on 119.4.
0: United 27, roger.

Canada, 313 traffic 212 at 15 miles, opposite direction, Airbus 320 at about 350. Canada, 312 traffic 212 at 13 miles, opposite direction, it's Airbus 220, 1000 feet below.

0: 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You can try logging back on CPDLC Montreal Charlie Zulu Uniform Lima.
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1: Stellar 1154, roger, climb level 390.
0: Climb flight level 390, BRM 154, heading.
1: And B-Line 1154, if you could log on CPDLC, Charlie Zulu, Uniform Lima.
0: Okay, we'll do B-Line 1154. Just for information on our side, when you communicated, it was not working anymore. It stayed active on CPDLC from our side.
1: Oh, okay, roger, yeah. It's showing that the connection is not complete on my side, so maybe just try logging off so I can back on.
0: Okay. Trail Center, Unit 923 Heavy, level 370.
1: Unit 923 Heavy, Montreal Center. Good evening. You log on CPDLC with Charlie Zulu Uniform Lima.
0: To that, United 923. Morel, Foxtrot, this is from 83 Kilo AV. Good morning. Take it up 350.
1: That's all. 83 Kilo Heavy, Montreal Center. Bye-bye.

0: 7 Heavy, Continental 340, CPOC.
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3: Got it, 12807, 2278, thank you, good night.
1: 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Was it 873? Okay, Roger. 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

0: 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So please try logging off. TPDLC logging back on. Charlie Zulu Uniform Lima.
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0: Supercargo 446, traffic 2 o'clock, 15 miles, southeastbound, Airbus at 320, 1,000 feet below.
1: That's copy, Supercargo 446.
0: Air Canada 312, traffic 11 o'clock, 12 miles, southwestbound, Boeing 777, 1,000 feet above.

0: Saint-Benoît, bonsoir, l'air France 8, 9 uniforme lourd, en maintien le niveau 3, c'est-à-dire.
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0: 5225, flight level 340.
1: FedEx 5225, heavy Montreal Center, good evening.
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0: 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Two X-ray. This particle 390.
1: Gilbert 2 X-ray Super Montreal Center. Good evening. Just confirm your order, 7390.
0: 390.
2: Madame Moral, bonsoir. Transat 338, niveau 350.
1: Transat 338, Madame Moral, bonsoir.

0: Delta 164 Heavy, flight level 370, experiencing late chop.
1: Delta 164 Heavy, Montreal Center, good evening. I shouldn't last too long because I've had no complaints on my side.

0: American 194.
1: Yes, sir.
0: Yeah, I'm just wondering if you could, if you would have an update on the Argentina-Switzerland match.
1: Oh, hang on, I'll check.
0: 15-01-3-1
1: Okay, thanks for that update.
0: I'm sorry, I missed that. What was it?
1: Oh, they said that Argentina won the 3, not the 3-1. Okay, I live on steps on there, so it's 3-1 for Argentina.
0: Thank you.
2: Anyone know how the England-Norway went?
1: I believe that one was 2-1 for England.
2: That is correct. England did win. That is what Mike and Abby.
3: England won 2-1.

0: 948 Heavy, flight level 370.
1: This is a 948 Heavy, Montreal, Central Control.

0: Shamrock 9 to 28, 3 9 0, Virgin Drifter, Lucy.
1: Shamrock 9 to 28, 3 heavy, my ass is 7 2.

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1: Condor 097 Heavy, Moya, Velvety.
2: Ground for the guys, 856, level 274.
1: Hi, sir, 856, Montreal, thank you, everyone.

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0: Bluebird 86,
1: my number 3 down is
0: 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Bluebird 86,
1: 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Okay.

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1: Medic 5303, heavy, much up.
2: Montreal, good evening, good suit, Jedi 01, checking in at flight level 410, approaching Tensor.
1: Jedi 01, Montreal Tensor, good evening.
0: American 136,
1: heavy,
0: level 330.
1: American 136, heavy, much better.

0: United 9-1 at 2, you are getting in view. Lieutenant Entry Point will receive this order right after the go.
1: United 9-12.
0: This is a 9-12. You are getting in view of Shannon 3 Point tonight. I will send the amendment to the routing by video. Should it receive it?
1: This is Point Moat.
0: That is correct.
1: Okay, we're looking at it now.

0: Hotel Centigrade, Lufthansa 433, heavy maintaining level 350.
1: The 433, heavy, got the good one.
0: This is Delta Custody 35, Papa Heavy, flight level 350.
1: The 335 at the moment.

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1: United 262 heavy, monsieur, after the bonjour.

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1: Virginia 20, Victor, heavy, myself.

0: Bravo 4, United 760, heavy at 390.
1: United 760, heavy, Montreal Center, bonjour, report when you're back and forth direct to Pepsi.
0: Wilco, United 760.
2: Montreal Center, good evening, WestJet 2 Heavy, plane level 370.
1: WestJet 2 Heavy, Montreal Center.

0: and heavy flight level 352.
1: Dallas Customer Ground News, we talk. What's up, Dallas 10 Heavy?
0: Yes, Delta 10 Heavy, flight level 350.
1: Roger, good evening.

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1: Morning Express 705, Heavy E1 Charlie,

0: Montreal Center, Delta 290, flight level 390.
1: Delta 290 is the OID, Montreal Center.

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1: 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That's it. 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
0: That's copy. We'll try again on 1355, otherwise 11847. Qatari 3-5 Papa.
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1: 3114. 5573 at heavy, 3114.

0: 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French B95X3 Heavy, Flight Level 390.
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1: Yes, it's a 0356. We have a team aware for coming here at my Gander, and our people is Enzo, still Cudi. I don't know if we would like to proceed after that key to Enzo.
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2: 10-3-1-0-7-8, maintaining plan of 0-3-2-0.
1: Air turn of freight to 1-0-7-8, Kadim, Justin, Bonzo. Just be advised at waypoint 6-0. X-ray echo, X-ray from the back. Catching that Papa 1 and Fox up 1 with thunderstorm, top of level 4-2.
2: Copy that. Country, turn of freight to 1-0-7-8.

0: Montreal, Iberia 2356, sorry, could you send us the proposal for that again?
1: Imperial 0356, send again the center, 135-32-35-32.
0: 35-32, thank you, sir. Good day.
2: Montreal, good evening, Lufthansa 451 Heavy is 370.
1: Lufthansa 451 Heavy, much appreciated.

0: 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You're getting a new oceanic entry point, but with the same ruling over the ocean. Southwest is done. United 760, you are getting a new oceanic entry point, so you are clear. Present position, direct to Pietro. Papa, India, Delta, Sierra, Oscar, and direct to 61 North 5 Northwest.
1: United 760, this is the first time we're responding to this. Let me get a pen.
2: And Montrose, November 194 for next year, checking in 41, sir.
0: November 194, Quebec Sierra, Montrose, Roger, good evening.

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1: Roger. So it's going to be the same rolling over the ocean, but with a few ocean entry points. So United 760 cleared present position direct to Kitzbühel, Papa, India, Delta, Sierra, Oscar, and then direct to 61 North 5 and Hill West.
0: Okay, United 760 direct Pixo, Papa, India, Delta, Sierra, Oscar, and then direct 61 North West 050.
1: Roger.

0: Got him on John Lennon music. Contact again.
1: Okay, it's Jedi 01.
0: Jedi 01, Brian.
1: Gather frequency for RCL. We are with Manchester, and we have to revert to voice for it.
0: Roger, Ben. That's going to be a problem. There's no frequency at this anymore. So you'll be with Gander in about 10 minutes. Are you what is your request up to the front? Maybe I can pass that along. See if you can do anything.
1: Okay, it's 450, actually. Fly level 450. Thank you.
0: Roger, what about the speed?
1: Mach 8.7.
0: Okay, so then I will pass the satellite and you will be with Gander in about 10 minutes.
1: Thank you.

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1: China 7, 312, heavy, Montreal Center, bonjour.
0: Bonjour.

0: heavy, flight level 390, QPDLC.
1: District Victor, heavy, Montgomery.

0: 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Hello, Dodge 8, Echo Lima Heavy, level 390 on course, get back.
1: Dodge 8, Echo Lima, level 390.

0: Central 16762, Sable 370, clear.
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0: Area, call out 21, 430, occasional light shot, PLD 2.
1: Well, I said 21, Montreal, is there good, you think?

0: Tekoli Mark.
1: Turkish A Tekoli Mark, go ahead.
0: Turkish A Tekoli Mark, just confirm now we are proceeding 10 more points.
1: Turkish A Tekoli Mark, affirmative, you are clear. Cruise position direct to Embark. And then, Oceanic routing with your Oceanic, well, as you receive the advice.
0: Okay, thank you. We are now proceeding to Embark, Turkish A Tekoli Mark.

0: Sierra, go ahead.
1: Yeah, November 1946, Sierra. We just got a little late for requesting our RCL. Do you have a frequency in this area where we could go?
2: No, I do not. You'll be with Yendo concerned about this 25 minutes. In the meantime, I can pass along your request altitude, your MAC altitude, and your requested speed.
1: Oh, yeah, very good. Altitude will be 410. Speed will be decimal 89. That is our altitude and speed request. Our max altitude will be, 41. And we'll be over output at 0713.
2: Roger, so requested and max altitude 410, speed max 89. I will pass that on.
1: Yeah, thank you so much. If they wanted to send it to CPDLC, we could get it that way, or Deadlink.
2: Roger, no. We're going to keep that verbal.

0: 175 cubic kilometers. The office is really easy to get ready. You also have a November 1 minor form. Niner 4 Quebec Sierra Monsieur.
1: Sure, sir.
0: Yeah, so I think it's a system now that you can expect a traffic at 410 speed 9. Gonna receive that confirmation of that with the Android center in 20 minutes.
1: Sir, good, thank you, sir.

0: Delta 451.
1: Lufthansa 451, go ahead.
0: Lufthansa 451, anytime able, 380, call your standing up.
1: At this time, again, there is expected to cross at 370, so we'd like to try to amend that.
0: Zip request 38, if they want us at 37, find us on.
1: So if you requested 38 and they send out the 370, that's because they are unable to traffic 38. So yes, they will expect you to cross at 370.
0: That's it.

Shepard 11 Link, level 450. November 17, the 11 Link, Montreal Center, Ruby. Looking at your route here, you are emitting a valid Oceanic Entry Point, so our driver is traveling 73. Ready to copy. So, November 171, Mike. Question. November 1711, Mike. After waypoint S-Bob, proceed direct to new waypoint S-Man. That is Echo, Papa, Mike, Alpha, November. And then direct to Aspen, Uncle. November 1711, Mike. After S-Bob, that's S-Man, Echo, Papa, Mike, Alpha, November, Aspen.

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1: Crimea, the voice is on.
0: Crimea 286, get climb, flight 320, please.
1: Corinair is away, 6 flying, Thunderbolt 320.
0: Climate, Thunderbolt 320, Corinair 286.

0: Montreal.
1: 5821. 5821, go ahead.
0: Yes, sir. I'm wondering if you have the HF frequencies for the buffer.
1: No, I don't, and there will provide that to you when you come to finish about that.

0: 6 Victor, Medic, request. Emergency 6 Victor, go ahead.
1: Yeah, we're looking for flight level 400 for the crossing. Are you able to confirm via Gander what our crossing level is, please?
0: Between 6 Victor, I see your crossing altitude is at level 390. I'll switch to Gander very shortly to make the request with them if you want to change.

3 times 3 9 3 9 3 9 3 9 3 9 3 9 3 9 3 9 3 9 3 9 3 9 3 9 3 9 3 9 3 9 3 9 3 9 3 9 3 9 3 9 3 9 3 9 3 9 3 9 3 9 3 9 3 9 3 9 3 9 3 9 3 9 3 9 3 9 3 9 3 9 3 9 3 9 3 9 3 9 3 9 3 9 3 9 3 9 3 9 3 9 3 9 3 9 3 9 3 9 3 9 3 9 3 9 3 9 3 9 3 9 3 9 3 9 3 9 3 9 3 9 3 9 3 9 3 9 3 9 3 9 3 9 3 9 3 9 3 9 3 9 3 9 3 9 3 9 3 9 3 9 3 9 3 9 3 9 3 9 3 9 3 9 3 9 3 9 3 9 3 9 3 9 3 9 3 9 3 9 3 9 3 9 3 9 3 9 3

0: Montreal, Paul.
1: 521, is that?
0: Yes, sir. Do you show us crossing at 430 or 450?
1: Yeah, 430 from what I see.

0: Bravo and E Mile.
1: Yeah, I was here.

0: out there. Good morning to you, Westin 580, Fire Level 390.
1: This is 580, Omaha Center, Roger. Good morning. Are you still deviating or are you back on track?

0: Banner 3 deviation is approved, and when you are able, proceed direct at 59 North 090 West.
1: Thank you, deviation approved, and wind name is ISO November, because I'm not close to 59, ISO 90 is if I have ready.
0: Affirmative, was a 580, proceed as requested.
1: Alright, direct to uniform, oh, what am I doing?

0: Nathan 926 line.
1: United
0: 926, you're getting flight level 370 for the crossing tonight. This is the flight time you're able to fly.
1: Thank you, United
0: 926. United 926, Roger. Climb flight level 370.
1: Flight level 370, United 926.

0: Nippon 159, deviation's approved. When you're able, proceed direct at 59 or north, 100 west.
1: This is deviation approved, and Vinegar 590, 100 west, stay on call 159. Thank you.
0: Let's just 580, call me at 13302.

0: Coordinates for 316 at E minus.
1: Roger,
0: Jeff 993, level 4, 0, 2, 0. East at Jeff 993, minus 11.

0: 13, go ahead.
1: 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I'll see you got up on the crossing. Right now, I think we're committed for 370. You don't see what you had.
0: I'm showing 390 from Gander.

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0: Good morning, Victor 3 Golf Bravo Heavy, Flight Level 390.
1: Keeper 3 Golf Bravo AZ, Mike.
0: Montreal, hello, Shamrock Niner, Mike Yankee Heavy, Ricky Flight Level 370.
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1: Speedbird 4 in Quebec, and the E-Mile.
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0: Charlie, the whole contact must be off center, 123 minor 2.
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0: 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That's approved. 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
0: B-Bird 4, Echo calling, you are supplying.
1: Yes,
0: now we're going to be placing 5390.
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0: Roger, 8-10 up. Cisco City is super. Due to weather, just weather deviation. Ramp 1-0 my left from the route.
1: Genesis 23, Roger, call in Linton Center with those information on 132.6. That deviation is approved. 132.6, mention then you're deviating.
0: Work hold, deviation 1-0 my left approved, and contact 132.6. I will let you know then. Cisco City is super.

0: Virgin 142, you are getting flight level 390 for the crossing. Let me know when you're able to climb.
1: Yeah, we're available to climb now, Virgin 142.
0: Virgin 142, roger, climb to flight level 390.
1: Flight level 390, Virgin 142.

0: Hotel United 177 Heavy is 370.
1: United 177 Heavy, morning.
0: Hotel, good morning, that is 247 Mike, level 392.
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0: Flagship 100,
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Virgin 156 Tango, is he flying?

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1: Turkish 6023 AV, minus, roger.

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1: Alaska 100, roger, it's available. However, you are getting flight level 370 for the crossing tonight.
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1: Alaska 1501, Maya Center, roger. When you're able, proceed direct to Ilimu and advise me.
0: I will advise direct to Ilimu, Alaska 1501.

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1: Jimmy Cargo 447, go ahead.
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1: Jimmy Cargo 447, climb flight level 330.

0: Montreal Center, good morning. Kayak 53, flight level 390, approaching Minna.
1: Kayak 53, Montreal Center.

0: at 674, traffic 10 o'clock, 15 miles westbound, green liner, 1,000 feet above.
1: What's this picked up for, sir?
0: Jordanian 267, traffic 2 o'clock, 15 miles southeastbound, 737, 1,000 feet below.
1: I was at Jordanian 267, thank you.

0: Die Belfort immer wechseln, ja.
1: With that four, leave it to go.
0: The Belfort immer wechseln, are you above at about 410?
1: But 4 liter echo. We were originally cleared on the altitude 400, but we could do 410.
0: 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So it's 92 Federal 410.
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0: Good morning.
1: Coordinator 258, advise thunderstorm activity at your 11 o'clock position by about 1.7 miles, 170 miles. Transpatrol 420, keep us advised if you need to dig in.
0: Thank you, Coordinator 258.
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1: Echo Hex Control Center, ground 31. Virgin 24, Mike Heavy Montreal Center, good morning, clear present position, direct to the line board.
0: 7-6-9-2 at line board, is that any service support
1: to the front of my residence? Trigger 24, Mike, I have no complaints on you.
0: Roger, thank you.

0: 운전석은 코리아메어 258 웨더 스테이션 리터리어
1: Turner 258, go ahead.
0: Weather
1: is up to 20 mile, low mass altitude. Turner 258, Major Division is approved when able, clear direct 54 north, signature west, on course, and inbound.
0: This navigation approved when able, direct 54 north, 090 west, Korean Air 258.
1: Roger.

0: Hunter, bonjour, Fighter Jet, Force 0 Heavy, level 330.
1: Jet 470, heading to Metro Center, Andrew.

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1: Center console of the 4 Whiskey, flight level 370.
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1: Montreal West Jet 75, Hall 360.
0: West Jet 75, Master. Mark 37 position, direct 55 North, 89 West.
1: Super Center, ship 55 North, 89 West, West Jet 75.

0: Qatari 7 Echo, flight level 280.
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0: Montreal, bonjour. If you have 7 Mike Foxtrot Super, flight level 380, smooth.
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0: Alaska Bay, General 641, heavy level 390 to north 58 west 18.
1: General 641, heading to Metro Center of Andorno, third present position, direct to Nifty.
0: Direct to Nifty from present position, General 641.
2: That's a very good day, Virgin 42 X-ray heavy, with you, level 370.
1: Virgin 42 X-ray heavy, Metro Center,

0: UTS 210 Heavy, flight level 380.
1: UPS 210 Heavy, Montreal Center, good morning.

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United 9 report, Heavy Material Center. Good morning.

0: Weather behind 993 Charlie. Good morning. Thank you for coming to me, Bill.
1: Did you have 93 Charlie Heavy, Montreal Center? Good morning.
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0: Santos, good afternoon, Turkish 8, Mike Tango, heavy maintenance, Mike Level 380.
1: Turkish 8, Mike Tango, heavy Montreal, good morning.

0: Hello, Montreal Center. This is Tango Alpha Hotel India. Flight level 430.
1: Victor Tango Alpha Hotel India, Montreal Center. Good morning. Proceed direct to Rideau on course.
0: Sir, that's for Rideau, Victor Hotel India. Thank you.
1: Good morning. Not a lot of traffic this morning, but rides were pretty good. There is a Cigna, however, just at the staff aisle. It's a forecast of a thunderstorm. Actually, it's reported thunderstorm, so stops up to flight level 420.
2: Sorry, thanks for that. We have 3 pops. You rushed it. 669.

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1: Montreal, Arctic 101,
0: flight
1: level
2: 310.
0: Arctic 101,
2: 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Montreal Control, November 543, so far, good evening.
0: November 543, November 5430, Valve, Montreal Center, good morning.
2: Maintaining flight level 400, November 543, so far.
1: Arctic 101,
0: flight
1: level 330, available on any
0: reports. Arctic 101, I've had no reports of earth complaints. It is available. I do have an aircraft ahead of you about 25 minutes. Do you want me to ask them?
1: Sure.
0: I appreciate it, Arctic 101. Bye bye. Arctic 470, how's your ride been at flight level 330?
3: I'm ready to light up. Arctic 470.
0: Roger, 470, Roger, thank you for that. Break here, take 101, just a little bit of light chunk. You want to go up now?
1: Yes, we can for the aircraft flight level 330, Arctic
0: 110. Arctic 101, flaps at level 330.
1: Flaps at level 330, Arctic 101.
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0: Green Air 091, heavy material center, good morning.

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1: Challenge 571 Heavy,
0: which y'all said here, good morning.
1: Good morning. Good morning. Good morning. Good morning. Good morning. Good morning. Good morning. Good morning. Good morning. Good morning. Good morning. Good morning. Good morning. Good morning. Good morning. Good morning. Good morning. Good morning. Good morning. Good morning. Good morning. Good morning. Good morning. Good morning. Good morning. Good morning. Good morning. Good morning. Good morning. Good morning. Good morning. Good morning. Good morning. Good morning. Good morning. Good morning. Good morning. Good morning. Good morning. Good morning. Good morning. Good morning. Good morning. Good morning. Good morning. Good morning. Good morning. Good morning. Good morning. Good morning. Good morning. Good morning. Good morning. Good morning. Good morning. Good morning. Good morning. Good morning. Good morning. Good morning. Good morning. Good morning. Good morning. Good morning. Good morning. Good morning. Good morning. Good morning. Good morning. Good morning. Good morning. Good morning. Good morning. Good morning. Good morning. Good morning

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1: Challenge 601, Jim. Good morning.

669, I haven't had any report this morning due to that thing that pretty much everybody went around.

good afternoon, sir. This is Mike Tango here. Maintain request level 380. Turkish 8 Mike Tango, have you a chance? Is there anyone?

Montreal, Western 669, request flight level 380. Was it 669? Prompt out of 380. Flight level 380, Western 669.

0: KL, hello, Singapore 26, flight level 260, traffic direct, Tango.
1: Singapore 26, Sandy, Montreal Center, good morning, procedure into Rideau on course.
0: Morning, and check nurse is Rideau. Thank you.

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Request 783, heavy 19-0, 4074, 5.

0: 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You're kind of 807, hit me or something.
1: Montreal, hello, United 81, flight level 380.
0: United 81, something.

0: 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November 5430 Golf, flight level 400.
1: 30 Golf, Westchester 669, call Winnipeg Center now, 1337.
2: Go to Winnipeg 337, Westchester 669. The flight chop is
1: Roger, thank you, Chip.
0: Montreal, good morning, Challenge 571, flight level 360.
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0: Southwest 783, how's your ride at 36?
1: 783, absolutely wonderful. We've worked for the last 10 hours.
0: All right, you're okay, thank you.
1: Montreal American 51 Heavy, line level 340, light up.
0: American 51 Heavy, Montreal Center. Hello, I've had no reports that any flight level is open for me.
1: Just got confirmation at the flight level 360 on your route just ahead of you. They've been smooth for their entire flight.
0: Thank you. Just what you told me about 5 minutes ago, but it's out. No, it stays that way. Thank you.
1: No, Roger, let me know. United 81, call me on 13303.

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1: 13472,
0: Roger. Roger. Nargogen 470 and ready to send some of this to Niners. Gotcha. Hotel Alpha November, contact Gander Center, 134-700, begin.
1: Gander on the 1, please call them to Hotel Alpha November.
0: Gotcha.
1: Gander, I'm going to be in the 132-700.
0: Roger, thank you.

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1: Test the direct 46 north, 080 west, 081.
0: Echo in there, 081, roger, proceed direct to 46 and 8.
1: Roger, direct 46 north, 080 west, 080
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0: 134, so. I said 27 Mike, I'm South Center. I-SIR 27 Mike, then firm request on level 360. If so, it will be available at about 2 minutes.
1: I-SIR 5 request on level 360 on level 5-2 satellite. Roger, I'll call
2: you. Control number 5430, call request. November 5430 call for request.
0: Yes, go ahead, sir.
2: Sir, requesting flight level 430.

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1: Climb flight level 430, thank you, November 5430 miles.
0: Roger, you're welcome.

flying shuttle will brief the crew.

0: Victor Elgin at Sedu, delivered 989 Juliet Charlie 430. 989 Juliet Charlie, what's the next one?
1: Montreal, Delta 161 Heavy, is flight level 400.
0: Delta 161 Heavy, myself in it.
2: Center, United 289,
0: flight
2: level 380.
0: United
2: 289, myself, center, left. Montreal Center, west at 819 at 380.
0: West at 819, myself, center, hello.

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0: Yes, sir, I wonder if we have a flight to you, sir, or the level is ready.
1: Telema 601.
0: It is, flying for level 382. Climbing out too, sir, Telema 601.

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Houston, you expect a heavy total 380. Last call was at the keeper 26 seconds checking in.

Sir, Alpha 468 Heavy, Mr. Alpha 7 Alpha.

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1: Hotel Montreal Delta 161, happy flight level 400.
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1: LRK,
0: Quinn Hill.
1: Yeah, go ahead.
0: Any chance we can bother you for the latest weather for Nola?
1: Sure, I can get the 1300, or we can wait about 6 or 7 minutes for the 1400, you're told.
0: We can wait. Sorry about that, I think, 1-0.
1: No problem. We'll call you back as soon as we have it.

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The Center 456 at Lima, John Gunnar Major. Good morning. CNM 655 at Lima, John Gunnar Major. Welcome. CLM 655, CLM 655, the demon, Joseph and Roger, good morning.

0: 61 heavy. There's a small possibility we might need to do a maybe a 5 or 10 degree deviation for a buildup in front of us.
1: Delta 161, so did you get the full right call? When able, because Sierra has a mic on for some advice.
0: Okay, deviation front or right approved, and when able during Sierra Sierra Mike, which we are currently Sierra Sierra Mike right now. Delta 161 has a little delta change.
1: Delta 161, that's it.
0: Western
1: 577, I feel for no matter, good morning.
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0: 713. Any ready reports at 30? We're kind of picking up lights up.
1: And I did answer that really, no commercial phone.
0: I think.
1: Sure.
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1: You know, it's 72 something on their ledger, don't you?
2: Alpha Bonjour, Lufthansa 3, Charlie Foxtrot Heavy, flight level 360.
1: Just left that 3, Charlie Foxtrot Heavy, not just in a red, bonjour.

0: And Delta 161?
1: Delta 161, yep, 400 direct to St. Marie.
0: Delta 161, okay, you do not need to be dated anymore, confirm?
1: Negative, we had just requested it just in case, but we never ended up having to get on course.
0: Delta 161, that's it.

0: 5777, just for your information, we have thunderstorm activity on radar. If you want to test the mission by about 5 miles, no idea what the tests are, just advise it to be big. All we have is lightning detected.
1: Yeah, I know we see it. It's not on our track, so we should be just 5777.
0: 5777, that's it.

0: Montreal, Delta 179, flight level 380.
1: Delta 179, let's
0: open on the morning. Can I speak
1: to
0: just advise from the activity of the one at by about 5 miles, 25 miles, by this
1: I think that's something that you
0: need to be

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0: Sorry, I'm on road to Mexico. I'm on a back in Mexico. I'm 78, 12 and 0.
1: Do they come into that?
0: I'm on road to Mexico.
1: Hold on.

0: Montreal, good afternoon, November 989, Juliet, Charlie 430.
1: November 989, Juliet, Charlie, have a good morning, direct to the middle. Delta, Montreal.
0: Mike, India, Delta, Lima, direct, 93, Charlie, thank you.
1: 9, Juliet, Charlie, Roger.

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0: Central
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0: Good morning, 50 direct to Sierra Mike,
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0: 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Have you flown level 2 secure?
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0: United 12 Heavy 360, just started picking up some light stuff.
1: United 12 Heavy Montreal Center, roger. First complaint in the area, can be posted in a third prison position during CAPA.
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0: this 577, Andy Rappaport, we're getting continuous flight chopper.
1: That was just 577, no complaints.
0: Okay, so, well, you know what, it's about a minute ago.

Quebec 2 0 Medevac, 5 6 1 6 7 4 4 4 4 4 4 4 4 4 4 4 4 4 4 4 4 4 4 4 4 4 4 4 4 4 4 4 4 4 4 4 4 4 4 4 4 4 4 4 4 4 4 4 4 4 4 4 4 4 4 4 4 4 4 4 4 4 4 4 4 4 4 4 4 4 4 4 4 4 4 4 4 4 4 4 4 4 4 4 4 4 4 4 4 4 4 4 4 4 4 4 4 4 4 4 4 4 4 4 4 4 4 4 4 4 4 4 4 4 4 4 4 4 4 4 4 4 4 4 4 4 4 4 4 4 4 4 4 4 4 4 4 4 4 4 4 4 4 4 4 4 4 4 4 4 4 4 4 4 4 4 4 4 4 4 4 4 4 4 4 4 4 4 4 4 4 4 4 4 4 4 4 4 4 4 4 4

Red Angel 6181, level 430, inbound, 70. Red Angel 6181, Roger.

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1: 32,
0: 6 West, 5 6. 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
0: heading with Montreal,
1: 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Jet 738, good afternoon, let me
0: see the call. You stand at 438, Montreal, use caution, similar call sign, send me 436, contact.
1: Thank you.
0: You stand at 436, use caution, similar call sign, send me 438, contact.

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1: Dispatch 430, heading to Montreal Center, roger, good day, and use caution, there is a similar call from 436 on for
0: Dispatcher 430,
1: other similar call from 430, now.

0: Air North 822, just letting you know, light terminal is here for the last 5 minutes or so.
1: Air North 822, I checked the light terminal, I found no previous complaints.
0: Okay, check that status, thanks.
2: Montreal, Montreal, United 21, pointable 340.
1: United 21, heavy Montreal, center.

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1: American 7-1 Heavy, Metro Center, Roger.

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1: Air North 822, climb flight level 370.
0: Flight level 370, 826.
1: Air North 822, roger, and if you could just work out and see at what time you see, we'll flight level 380 for diversion.
0: Sure, stand by, we'll let you know.

0: 6-0. I just wanted to clean up who were in my chopper earlier.
1: United 986, heavy metro center, roger. Only report I found in my sector with some light turbulence on 380 coming up shortly. How does that look like?
0: Thanks for the update.
2: 20 Montreal Center, American 221, heavy metro 360.
1: American 221, heavy metro center, roger. Air North 822, confirm roger, is better now.
0: It is better for North 822. It's, I guess, just a little light turbulence now. And we should be able to 380 at the top of the hour.
1: Air North 822, roger. Check the one about that now.

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1: Austrian one Romeo, head to the control center.
2: Montego Grey, Tenero 620, Heavy, flight level 380.
1: Interior 620, head to the control center, Roger.
2: Short long. Montreal, Delta 153, heavy flight level 380.
1: Delta 153, head to the control center.
2: And Defender 430, request level 380.
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2: Inuit,
1: Inuit, Inuit, Inuit, Inuit, Inuit, Inuit, Inuit, Inuit, Inuit, Inuit, Inuit, Inuit, Inuit, Inuit, Inuit, Inuit, Inuit, Inuit, Inuit, Inuit, Inuit, Inuit, Inuit, Inuit, Inuit, Inuit, Inuit, Inuit, Inuit, Inuit, Inuit, Inuit, Inuit, Inuit, Inuit, Inuit, Inuit, Inuit, Inuit, Inuit, Inuit, Inuit, Inuit, Inuit, Inuit, Inuit, Inuit, Inuit, Inuit, Inuit, Inuit, Inuit, Inuit, Inuit, Inuit, Inuit, 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

0: Hotel, November 989, Juliet, Charlie. Juliet,
1: Yeah, we just got into an area of continuous light turbulence here. Is your 45 available?
0: Center Charlie Juliet, I'm just about to hand you off to Toronto Center. You can request with them on initial response.
1: Okay, will do. Thank you.

0: Delta 430 deviation is approved when able to direct care of their mic on board and advise.
1: Delta 430, thank you. And,

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1: Negative 7.38, roger.
0: Negative 7.30, roger.
1: Negative 7.30, roger.

0: prolific, of course. And is that confirmed, Porter 378, direct Lima?
1: Oh, sorry, look at the 4 feet of Molecular, what that makes, of course.
0: Okay, Lufthansa 4 3 0 Zephyr.

0: And United 986, I received your TPDLC request for more direct. Unfortunately, Montreal can only go as far as the transition point, St. Marie. If you want that, let me know, and if you need to deviate, also let me know.
1: United
0: 986, third present position, there's Sierra, Sierra Mike Encore.
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1: United 986, I have an aircraft north of your truck that has to deviate for a few minutes. Level 30, but no deviations on your track or turbulence reported down below.
0: Alright, copy all, thank you.
2: Montreal, American 71, heavy, final report, 0.
1: American 71, Montreal.

0: United 2-1, level 340.
1: United 2-1, Roger.
0: Hey, Montreal, American 221 Heavy, flight level 360, been pretty close.
1: American 221, Roger.
2: And Porter 378, here, weather permitting direction, Montreal.
1: Porter 378, Roger.

0: Can 221, just for planning, are you looking for probable 380 today? If so, at what time?
1: We prefer to stay at 36 if it's going to be smooth for American 221.
0: Okay, no problem. Smooth all of two. United 21, I just received your 602 request for hire, standby, for request.

0: 370, nothing worse than that. Light additional moderate, 360, no other complaints.
1: Any right reports at 350?
0: As I mentioned, no other complaints.
1: Copy, we request level 350 if possible.
0: 4378, descent level 350.
1: Descent level 350 for 370.
0: American 167 Heavy, level 320. American 167
2: Heavy, Montreal Center, Roger. Montreal Center, good afternoon. United 900 Heavy, 360.
0: United 900 Heavy, Montreal Center, Roger.

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1: United 908, heading to Montreal Center, Roger.
2: Montreal, this is Kayak 57, recommend any flight level 400, inbound flight 2.
1: Kayak 57, Montreal Center, Roger.
2: Bonjour Montréal, France 06, Kitour, 4400.
1: France 06, Kitour, Centre de Montréal, Roger.

0: Montreal, Italo 620 with you, 400 in front. North 62 West 80.
1: 0620 Roger, and confirm your inbound 5230 North 80.
0: Hey, sir.

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1: 91
0: Charlie Heavy, 380
1: Zero Zero Mike. Bird 91 Charlie Heavy, Montreal, Thunder Roger. And United 2-1, I'm unable to call level 340. You've got crossing traffic just after all month. They're just on your 2 o'clock by about 8 miles, same direction. Best I could do, if you'd like, I could vector you for a bit, bring you right of traffic and then find you, but it's not that I'm unable.
0: We see them, and no worries. We'll stay at 340, make TV.
1: Enough 2-1, Roger.

0: United 900, just got your request for hire. I've got crossing traffic for you in about 6 minutes. They're about your 4 across by 20 miles southwest down. 6 minutes higher after traffic. United
1: 900, thanks, we'll be patient.
2: Good afternoon, Lot 4-3 Heavy, flight level 400.
0: Lot 4-3 Heavy, Montreal, San Rafael.

Montreal, Santa Roger. Company traffic ahead of you, well, around the 35, ahead of you, they were 370, descent of 350 for a better ride. I'm not exactly sure on your track, but let's check.

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0: Montreal, good afternoon, United 900, maybe 380.
1: United 900, Montreal, Santa Roger. Be advised, put a lot of weather about 30 minutes ahead of you. We've got Cygnet Foxtrot 5 or Papa 5 with top at level 480. Advise if you need anything.
0: United 900, yeah, we're looking at it now, we'll advise.

0: Just Seaman, Chief Papa Delta, the son of 3-8, sir.
1: Super, Chief Papa Delta, heavy, Montreal Tower.
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0: Front level 400, Chief Papa Delta.

0: 34, drive better at 350, and what was the report higher at 37?
1: Age same, 3537.
0: Porter 384, roger that. What I had was Leidig East Nomar, well, line at 370 with Leidig East Nomar at 360, is that still again?
1: Yeah, 350 is the same.
0: Roger, thank you for the reports, and you can expect a better ride this afternoon now. You should be getting out of the weather in the next maybe 10 minutes.

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0: Ventura Alpha Doctor, with a Cedar 19 and is like level 400.
1: Cedar 19 heavy, Ventura Alpha Center, roger. Advised, quite a bit of weather, about 30 minutes ahead of you. Keep me updated if you need decisions or anything.
0: That's all right. Thank you. Cedar 19.
1: United 900, just got your request, since it's not on your flight plan, just to make sure you'd want direct the Yankee Golf, Quebec, and then on to Delta Lima Hotel and on course, or do you want to join back to Florida?
0: Yeah, after Yankee Golf, Quebec, we can go to Mike Tango Uniform, we prefer that, but if you need to get us back on our route prior to MTU, that we forward to that also, United 900.

0: United 900, Rick here, present position, direct Yankee Golf, Quebec, direct Mike Tango, uniform and on course.
1: United 900, clear direct Yankee Golf, present, and Mike Tango, uniform, that's filed, and thanks for that, United 900, 10.

0: Italian and Planet Ledge Sony extra message home and PLC program.
1: Say again for United 900,
0: Lumix. United 900, I didn't see the remark on your CPLC message with the following waypoints on.
1: Oh, I understand now. United 900, yeah, that's worked out just fine. Appreciate it.

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1: Kayak 57, go ahead.
0: This is Trevor and report, flight level 400 and our route is on Tango, Victor, Charlie.
1: Kayak 57, no complaints on my airspace, let me check this on.
0: Roger.
2: Montreal Center, copy. 622, flight level 320, direct to Yankee Tango Lima.
1: Trevor King 622 heavy, Montreal Center, roger.
0: JX57,
1: Toronto's reporting no turbulence for at least a good while. A bit bump here west, west of Sault Ste. Marie, but nothing close to you right now.
0: Roger that. Could you do me a favor? Could you ask, there is a Lufthansa 153 just in front of us, about 160 miles, flying at 380. Could you ask them how they arrived?
1: Okay, JX57, they're with Toronto right now. You're going to be speaking with Toronto in about 3 minutes, so you can make your request with them, but I think you got the report from them as well.
0: All right, thank you very much, sir. Sure.

0: the Cargo King 622, request heading 310, about 50 miles, either way.
1: Cargo King 622, deviation is approved, when able, proceed direct, 63 north, 100 west on course on that side.
0: Okay, deviation approved, when able, select to north, 63 west 100, otherwise cocking 622.
2: Saturday, what's that? 35 level 360.
3: One hill today, that's 665, it is on 380.
1: Was just 35, Montreal Center, roger. Need for 265, Montreal Center, roger.
0: Send a cargo king 622, request current level 340.
1: Cargo king 622, climb level 340.
0: Leaving 320 for 34, to the cargo king 622.
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2: Do you have any right to complain all the miles to the north of us?
1: United 959 negative. I've got some, basically at your 1 o'clock, 300 miles, there's a big system there, but north of your track, your position northwards at all.
2: Yeah, because we see the build up, and we'll come back to you.

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1: Chicago V622 North, you are to North 63 West 100.
0: Chicago V622,

0: Montreal Sector, New Base, Air Canada 855, heavy level 380, looks like continuous flights right now.
1: Air Canada 855, heavy Montreal Center, roger. First report on your traffic, your roughly my first traffic as well, keep your finger at the tip word.
0: Okay, thanks.
1: Air Canada 837, heavy flight level 380.
2: Air Canada 837, heavy Montreal,
1: San Roger. And Air Canada 837, heavy, request flight level 400.
2: Air Canada 837, San Roger.

0: 959,
1: Roger. And you spoke about Delta. You heard Northern Track before, but can you give me the position on that?
0: For 959, it's basically off the nose. It extends slightly to the north and then runs straight across our flight path to the south. And we'll cross over here in about another 40 miles.
1: Hey, then 959, Roger. Yeah, I don't have that on my scope there. So, Roger, can you post it if you get any turbulence or whatever?
0: I'd say the tops are maybe 35, 36, it's hard to say.
1: Roger, thanks for your work.

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1: Twilight 5-8, Montreal Center. Montreal Steamer 2, Papa Delta Heavy, flight level 400, not sure if we checked in already. Route 2 Papa Delta, Roger.

0: Canada 809 Heavy, flight level 400.
1: Air Canada 809 Heavy, Montreal Tower, Roger.
0: Montreal Center, good day. American 133 Heavy, flight level 380. We'll pick it up continuous chop here. Do you have any live reports ahead and below?
1: American 133 Heavy, Montreal Center, Roger. What are reports of some light chop ahead by and under traffic with 7 minutes ahead of you, flight level 380? No complaints lower. I can check though on the flight traffic at 3:50.
0: If you don't mind, we'd appreciate it. Thank you.
1: Roger, 3-5, out the right level, 360.
0: We are at, well, we're at 380. We could do 3-6, 3-5.
1: American 133, we're on your standby. Roger, 3-5, out the right level, 360.
2: Ticket no light here, and I'm off lead as far as I can see.
1: American 133, that traffic 10 minutes ahead of you, flight level 360, reporting from light.
0: So we got everything but reporting light, and that's all I heard.
1: American 133, traffic is 10 minutes ahead of you, flight level 360, reporting occasional light, but mostly smooth.
0: Light to mostly smooth. Okay, thanks. Yeah, we'd like to stay here for the time being. As we get to work, we'll call you back.
1: American 133, Roger.
0: Thanks so much for checking for us.
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0: Montreal, Alpina 1 Alpha. Spinner 1 9, go ahead.
1: I have a quick question, 10 miles left of traffic as always.
0: Spinner 1 9, roger, deviation approved, and when able, clear direct Kilo Papa, 90 mic on course and left.
1: Okay, just to avoid when we have a weather, I have to Kilo Papa, 90 mic. Call it back, Spinner 1 9.

0: United 913 Montreal.
1: Montreal, go ahead, please, not Montreal.
0: United 913, just looking at your routing into Chicago, and with the Odessa transition point, I show you arriving at time 1851. If you transition via Sainte Marie, I show you arriving 2 minutes earlier at 1849. Would you like to change route?
1: Yeah, it's Sainte Marie. Get us further away from that weather. Probably so.
0: Well, I see all aircraft going into Chicago are transiting via Sainte Marie without any problems. So I don't think it's going to be a factor.

0: to, I think, Murray on the map.
1: Yeah,
0: I think routing-wise, that would clear us the weather to the north and northeast there. So, yeah, we'll take you to Murray.
2: United 913 Roger, so you are now clear. Put in position direct Sierra, Sierra Mike, and from there follow the wind to 011 to Chicago.
0: Thanks for looking out for us to make that happen. Do you think we're needed the 1D3 913? Thanks.
2: My pleasure.

Rouge 1928 with Montreal, with your check.

0: Asian 221, Roger, descend level 340.
1: Level 340, 221, Abbey.

928, Montreal Center, Roger. Be advised that just north of your track, there were earlier reports of light vehicle monitor turbulence, level 35, level 370. No other questions.

Cruise 1928, Montreal Center, Roger. Be advised that just north of your track, there were earlier reports of light vehicle monitoring turbulence level 35 and level 370. No other complaints.

0: Viper 2, Papa Delta, contact Toronto Centre, 134, decimal 42 today.
1: 134, 42, Viper 2, Papa Delta, bye-bye.

0: Qatari 58 Golf 7 4 0 0.
1: Be Qatari 58 Golf 7 7. Enter. Roger, 180 Mitchell, center, Roger.
2: Center, United
1: 26, Boston. United 26, go ahead.
2: Hey, we got some weather ahead of us, about 150 miles from here, and we're looking to see if we can head on southbound around maybe 50 miles to the south to try to avoid the weather. Wondering if we can put that in a request.
1: United 26, deviation approved when able, clear direct Oscar, November, Lima, on course, and so on.
2: Okay, we'll give you 50 miles, 50 miles, and we'll do Oscar, November, Lima, and we'll advise United 26, thank you.

0: Canada 943 Heavy, flight level 380.
1: Air Canada 943 Heavy, Metro Center, roger.
2: Metro Bonjour, Canada 930, flight level 360.
1: Air Canada 903 Heavy, Metro Center.

0: Gemma 221, traffic information at your 11 o'clock 1 to 5 miles, a eastbound Airbus 320-350. Looking at Gemma 221, Route 192A, traffic information at your 1 o'clock, moving up to your 12 o'clock 11 miles, a northwestbound Airbus 350-340.
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1: Qatari 70 Echo Heavy, Metro Center.
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5: Montreal United 913.
1: United 913, go ahead.
5: Okay, continue to fly the case on moderate. Any Ryan Center below that you've heard?
1: United 913, I had that report of turbulence, but it was way north of your track. It was light occasional moderate turbulence between level 35 and level 370. And I had no other complaints, if that air turbulence now extends further south to where you're at.
5: Okay, yeah, since you got the same thing, Maria, we'll put 3-4 on request and see how it is down there. I'll make you go down to 3-2, see if it is.
1: Let me just double check before I move you. I do have aircraft that just crossed your track at the moment.
6: Agent 221, how is your ride presently? Any turbulence for the past 10 minutes? Asian 221, Montreal.
2: Go ahead, Edmund. 221, Eddie.
6: Asian 221, how was your ride and any turbulence to report the past 10 minutes?
2: Well, there is turbulence that's flat by 340 and 360. Asian 221, Eddie.
6: Asian 221, Roger. You're still in it, confirmed?
2: Very in it. I call my Asian 221, Eddie.
6: Asian 221, Roger. Let me know when that comes out, please.
2: Copy, Agent 221, Eddie.
6: Okay, United 913, I did not get that previous information, but aircraft level 340 and moderate turbulence presently, so if you want to try, you'd have to go below that.
5: We'll go down to 320 if you can make that happen. We'll let you know how it is going down.
6: United 913, Roger, descend level 320.
5: Ring 3-2, United 913, thank you.

0: And Route 1928, I have a report of moderate turbulence between Thunderbolt 3-4 and Thunderbolt 3-6 in your vicinity. Are you getting anything, or is it just...
1: We had a lot of visual light, a very small area of moderate, but nothing else.
0: Okay, small area of occasional moderate.

0: 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Flight level 380.
1: Air Canada 829 ahead, control center.
2: That's jet 461, confirm on 13377 now.
0: Yes, sir. We are now at UL 3377.
2: Center.

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1: Hey, Charles, 231, Montreal Center, roger.
2: Lot
1: 1 Heavy, Montreal Center, roger. Beaver 2-1 Bravo Heavy, Montreal Center.
3: And Montreal United 913. Front seems to be improving at 320, still continuous flight job.
1: United 913, I checked that. Thanks for the fire rep. Toronto Center now, 124.07. Good day.
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1: We're just 788 Montreal Center, roger. And 2 minutes down the road, light occasional moderate turbulence between Thunderbolt 3-5, Thunderbolt 3-7-0. And no other complaints on your side.

0: 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Run airborne direct to
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0: This is the sonic weapon.

0: Bravo, guarda, 4-5-6-2. And we've just 6-1-5, Montreal Center, Roger.
1: Montreal Delta 9 Heavy at 380.
0: Delta Minor Heavy, Montreal Center, Roger.

0: Quebec 20 Manavac, Quebec Blue, on Charlie 8120. Quebec 20 Manavac,
1: Turkish 8-4 uniform heavy, level 350, Turkish 8-4 uniform heavy, Montreal Center, 100.

0: 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Boost 1928, contact Montreal Center, 127.87. Good day. Montreal Center, good day, WestJet 668-370. WestJet 668, Montreal Center.
1: Center,
0: Transat 231. Hey, Transat
1: 231, go ahead. I put a request in for a 660. Can we get that or no?
0: Affirmative. However, because you're not logged on to CPDLC with Montreal, you could disconnect from previous agency and attempt to reconnect with Montreal, address Charlie Zulu Uniform Lima, and by voice, you are cleared to climb level pieces.
1: Okay, my apologies. You got climb to maintain 360. Yeah, I just noticed that. I we're with Moncton here, so I'll switch over to Montreal. Thank you. I apologize for the mistake.
0: No problem.
2: Montreal Center,
0: give me
2: your Canada 5
0: Heavy
2: at 320.
0: Air Canada 5 Heavy, Montreal Center,
1: roger. Montreal Transat, 419 with you on 3205.
0: Air Transat 419.

0: Roger.
1: Scandinavian 949 Montreal Center, Roger.
2: Bonjour, Qatar, Victor Heavy, Matrix 3-0, proceed.
1: Qatar 3-0, Victor Heavy, Matrix 3-0, proceed.

0: With just 788, I think I mentioned it when we checked in. Light visual monitor turbulence reported earlier, level 3 monitor, level 370. Last thing past death row, and that's my other friend. At 668, have you copied those turbulence reports?
1: Could you repeat, please?
0: So was just 668, possible light of visual monitor turbulence, level 3, and level 370, so fast 803, so that's my question.
2: Miami, this is 724,
0: Miami, 700, c'est ça. Miami, 7,
1: just want to clarify, did the turbulence start or end at 5080 November?
0: With the 668, it should smooth out starting at 830.
1: Okay.
0: Québec
1: 20,
0: on est prêt pour la défense. Québec 20, on est
1: Montreal, Delta 163.
0: Delta 163, go ahead.
1: Yeah, just starting to get some continuous light up here. Just wondering how the rides were ahead.
0: Delta 163, first report to level 380. Below you, moderate turbulence, between level 340 and level 360. Light jump level 320.

0: Okay, Air Canada 44, Captain, this is Digger Schiff, this is Air 6, Mount Eden, good luck, 1, let's go, 0. How much do you want to go and talk to you? Gotcha. Secretary 70, go.
1: So we are at the end for Romeo Lima?
0: At the end for Romeo Lima, go ahead.
1: Yeah, 8-4 Romeo Lima, 6-4-400.
0: 8-4 Romeo Lima, Hexman Control Center, Manchester.

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1: Air Canada 322, Montreal Center, roger. Be advised, starting shortly and lasting until about 80 degrees west. Light occasional moderate turbulence between Puntable 3. On your truck, between Puntable 340 and Puntable 370, you might get just a little bit of light turbulence up or below.
0: Yeah, we're in that now. And is it better lower there below the 340 or kind of
1: 330? Well, I have a company aircraft, Puntable 330 up ahead. No complaints. I could double check with them. And also another company traffic climbing to Puntable 390. And I've had a few aircraft go through there, maybe some light messages.
0: Okay, if we get that right report of 330, we're not quite able to 390, maybe we'll head down.
1: Air Canada 302, how's the ride presently? How's it been the past 20 minutes?
2: Hey, Air Canada 302, we have Galaxy Mall. We've been having like flight continuous traffic navigation or moderate.
1: Okay, basically light with some moderate concern?
2: From Air Canada 302.
1: Roger. And Air Canada 322, did you copy that? Company Airbus 320-330, about 20 minutes up there.
0: Okay, yeah, we checked that, I guess it's like that. We'll stay by 370 for now for Canada 322.

0: off 985, 503, 50.
1: County 265, heavy, Montreal Center, hello. For the next 200 miles at least, we've had reports of light to moderate turbulence from 33 to 35, above and below that light jump. It's actually 33 of 37, sorry, 26.
0: Okay, yeah, copy that.
2: Montreal Central Air Canada 302, any reports of low water 310?
1: Air Canada 302, negative, no reports lower. Well, 31 is a light chop, and below that I have no reports. Not my airspeed. Roger, I have opposite direction traffic at the flight level 320. Expect the lower in just a moment.
0: Montreal, United 935, flight level 360.
1: United 935, heavy, Montreal Center, hello. Order 180, contact Montreal Center, 12787, good day. Bye.
3: Yeah, hello, Mission 812, level 290, bit of light chop.
1: That was 812, Montreal Center, hello. Arctic 102, contact Montreal Center, 12787, good day.
3: 2787, good day, Arctic 102.
1: Roger.
0: WestJet 453 and 430.
1: WestJet 453, Montreal Center. That's WestJet 453.

0: Represent 231, what is your mock number?
1: 77.
0: Roger, are you able to increase at all to stay number one for Toronto?
1: What do you want?
0: 279, that'd be great, 78 plus.
1: Yeah, we can do 79, that's fine. We'll do mock 79 or truck up 231.
0: Roger, thank you. Scandinavia 949, what is your mock number?
2: 0.79, Scandinavia 949.
0: Scandinavian 949, Roger, maintain Mach 79 or less, please.
2: 79 or less, Scandinavian 949.

0: take 102, Montreal. And Air Canada 302, you're by the traffic now, descend to level 310.
1: Descends off level 310, Air Canada 302.
0: Sure. Air Canada 5, how's your ride?
2: Light chopper, Air Canada 5.
0: Roger, thank you.

0: 999 Heavy, ground is 387.
1: Scandinavian 929 Heavy, Montreal Center, isn't it?
0: Central Ball Zero, Canada 935 Heavy, flight level 400.
1: Air Canada 935 Heavy, Montreal Center, one.
0: Good day, Westjet 554, checking in 370.
1: Westjet 554.
0: And Montreal, Westjet 554, let's request the direct on Jackie. It's on the RNAV 22 in Sudbury.
1: Roger, stand by one. And Westjet 554, can you spell that for me, please?
0: Yeah, it's Oscar, X-ray, Alpha, Kilo, India, WestJet 554.
1: And WestJet 554, you're clear, direct, Ozaki, direct.
0: It is Ozaki, direct, WestJet 554.
1: That's correct. Actually, 39 should be pretty good, light chop only, 33 to 37, like the moderate in it, so you're probably better off higher.
0: Okay, thank you.
1: Roger.
2: Roger, Elgin Afternoon, WestJet 616, level 370, deviating due weather when able, will advise direct parent, light conditional mono chop.
1: WestJet 616, Montreal Center, roger. Yeah, so for the next 200 miles or so, light to moderate from 33 up to 37. Above and below that is light chunk.
2: Okay, we'll check that. Thank you, WestJet.
0: Roger, you're welcome. Confirm with them. 7-8-8, request level 3-0.
1: Calling Montreal, stand by. Okay, and the other call, calling with the request, go ahead.
0: 788, request level 390.
1: WestJet 788, fine, level 90.
0: Level 390, WestJet 788.

0: 302 is the right center.
1: Echo 302, yeah, it's improved from Echo 310 with the white top at most.
0: Air Canada 388, Montreal Center, hello, squawk 5210, 5210. And for the next 200 miles, I can anticipate some light to moderate turbulence. We've had it from 33 up to 37. Above and below that is light turbulence.

0: 430, contact Montreal Center 12787. Good day. I lost call. I'm sorry, I missed this again. I lost call. Was that Porter 292 calling? Last call to Montreal. Last call to Montreal. There you go. Qatari 20 Victor, just in front of you there by about 5 miles, 737 up by level 400, I'll have higher for you once you cross that zone.
1: Thank you so much, traffic type Qatari 20 Victor.
0: Roger.

Charlie Eastern 587, Heavy Montreal Center, good afternoon, sir.

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1: United 119 Heavy Montreal Center, hello. WestJet 668, call me on 13202. Contact Toronto Center 13442 today.
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2: 3442, WestJet 554.
1: Gotcha.
3: Center 16668, was that frequency 13302?
1: I guess it was, sir.
3: Okay, we tried, no joy.
1: Try again.
3: Hear it? Center 16668.
1: Read your box, sir.
3: Thank you. Good afternoon, Lufthansa 498 Heavy, Ronald Lufthansa 4.
1: Lufthansa 498 Heavy, Mr. Center, Morgan.

0: Canada 322. How's the ride so far?
1: Yeah, we're just light shock, maybe the very occasional moderate, but no, mainly just light shock.
0: Roger, thanks.

0: Hotel Delta 9 Heavy.
1: Go ahead.
0: Yeah, can we get maybe 510 right for weather ahead?
1: Delta 9, yeah, that's approved. Direct Sawyer 1-Able and advise you.
0: Right 10 approved and direct Sawyer 1-Able. We'll let you know, Delta 9 Heavy. Thank you.
1: Thank you.

Qatari 650 Uniform Heavy. Good afternoon, Roger, 3-0. Qatari 650 Uniform Heavy, what's your opinion?

Yes, go ahead. No, I don't. Okay, 5 descent, level 300.

0: 3-2-2. You know how long this ride's supposed to last?
1: Air Canada 3-2-2, from what I've been told, you should be getting it out of it pretty much, I would say, in about 5 minutes. There have been no reports south of, let's say, 48 north.
0: Okay, perfect. Yeah, that's what it looks like on our charts. Just making sure. Thank you.
1: Roger, let me know, please.
0: Will do.
1: Montreal Center, good day, 4-3-7-2-5-1-3-9-0.

0: the 4-9. I'm sorry, calling Montreal Center. You're unreadable. Try again.
1: Yes, Seabird 4-9.
0: Yes, sir. Seabird 193 Super Montreal Center.
1: You're
0: India 187 Echo Montreal Center.
1: Montreal, India 4372, level 392.

0: 302. 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
1: Any other points, Buffalo 12?
0: Negative.
1: Be that, but Boeing 0 on the bus rush at 8
0: and 2. 1-8-1-2, fine. Other 1-4-1-0.
2: United 423 heading, flight level 380.
0: United 423 heading, flight level 380.

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1: Avec mon 7-8-7, il est 7-7-3-1.

668, I had no reports in the area. Perfect, thank you.

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1: Korean Air 092, heavy Montreal Center, hello.
2: Hello, Montreal Air Canada, one heavy with your flight level 320.
1: Air Canada, one heavy Montreal Center, hello.

0: Montreal, United 47, happy flight level 340.
1: United 47 Heavy, myself, and
0: hello. Hello, and we had a request for ticket ALC for flight level 360. We can accept that with Houston. And just wondering how the riser were at 36.
1: No complaints at 36 or 34 along your route.
0: Okay, perfect. We sent in our ticket ALC. We're able to do whatever you need.
1: Roger, 36 won't be necessary, but if you want to climb, it is available.
0: Well, we're here at 34 now. We'll stay here for now, and we're good here. We'll let you know if we want to go higher.
1: Perfect. Thank you.

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1: Shamrock 977, Mr. Alcindor, send into this. Air Canada 322, Mr. Alcindor, you still with me? Roger, CPDLC doesn't seem to be going through. Switch to Montreal Center now on 12787.
0: Oh, Roger, thanks for the report.
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0: Edison's 7, Edison's 470 has to be flight level 360. Los Angeles 470, ahead of you, Mr. Alpha Negra.
1: Metro LFA, 1-2 direct, 487, sir.

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1: Go ahead, sir.
0: Japan Air 7, return to weather deviation. Oh, up to 10 mile, left of track.
2: Japan Air 7, that's approved. Advise me back on course.
0: Roger, Japan Air 7, thank you.
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1: 4372, confirm right deviation.
0: Affirm, right deviation for 372.
1: Roger approved, advise me back on course.
0: For 372, Willow Bay.

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0: 流星南コリアネア0992リケス。
1: コリアネア0992、ごめん。
0: Okay, request to climb fly level 320, Korean Air 092.
1: Korean Air 092, climb fly level 320.
0: Okay, climb maintain fly level 320, leading fly level 300, Korean Air 092.
2: Saturday United 45.
1: Go ahead, sir.
2: Our dispatch is saying with the weather coming up, the DVA requests of the Yankee Delta back if that's available.

0: United 45, roger. That's no problem, but I'm not showing that on your flight plan, so where would you like to go after that?
1: After that,
0: take
1: Director Duluth, United 45.
0: United 45, you're cleared as requested, then present position, Director Yankee Golf, Quebec, then Director Duluth, on course.
1: Yankee Director, Yankee Golf, Quebec, then Director Duluth, United 45.

0: 2, how much longer on that heading do you think?
1: Probably another 5-0 miles before everything.
0: Roger, so I'm going to have to switch you to Toronto, then. Stand by.

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0: 78 level 350 and light engaging a moderate stop.
1: United 78, heavy Montreal Center, hello, same conditions for the next 200 miles or so, and that's from 33 up to 37.

0: How's your ride coming? 9-10, Boulder Lake, Coriania, 0-9-2. Roger, do you want to descend to 300? It's a smoother ride, okay, with no light.
1: Request descent flight 300, Coriania, 0-9-2.
0: Coriania, 0-9-2, descend flight 300.
1: Descent flight 300, descend flight 300, Coriania, 0-9-2.
0: Roger.

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And Shamrock 989, Westfield Center, Middle.

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WestJet 668, if you read Montreal, contact Montreal on 1239 or 2. 2339 to US.

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0: 347, flight level 340.
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0: Korean Air 092, is your ride better at 300 than it was at 320?
1: Okay, 330 is better, Korean Air 09.
0: 300 is better or 320 is better?
1: Yes, sir.
0: Korean Air 092, I stepped on you. What is better, 300 or 320?
1: Request maintain 300 Korean Air 092.
0: Korean Air 092, yes, I understand. You can maintain flight level 300. I just want to know what's the better ride, 300 or 320.
1: Maintain flight level 300. 300 is better than 320.
0: Roger, thank you.

0: 07 989.
1: Go ahead, sir.
0: Yeah, we have weather ahead of us here. Can we take up a heading of 240 degrees? We need for about 80 miles.
1: Yeah, sure, Mark 989, deviation, decimal discretion are approved. Did you say you wanted to go right, of course?
0: Next, we'd like to take left, of course, so we're taking a heading of 240, and then go further left than that, but it'd be left, of course, Mark 989.
1: Sure, Mark 989, roger, no problem. I keep the deviation, decimal discretion approved when able to left, 0-0, Mark 989.
0: No problem, so deviation left approved at our discretion, and when able back on course, we're tied back to 0-0, Mark 989.
1: Roger.
0: Speaker
1: 219, Victor
0: Heavy,
1: Mr. Alpha Center, release.
2: Alpha Center, Japan Air 5, degrees heading 3202 with us.
1: Japan Air 5, deviations at your discretion are approved, rising back on course.
2: Japan Air 5, thank you.

0: Montreal Center, Green Air 082 Super, flight number 340.
1: Green Air 082 Super, Montreal Center, hello.
0: Hello.
1: Montreal Delta 165 Heavy. Wonder if we could come right, of course, to avoid a little bit of weather about 100 miles in front of us. Maybe take up a heading of 265. Delta 165, yeah, that's approved. It flies me back on course to Sawyer, Sierra Alta Whiskey. Okay, Delta 165, we'll deviate right of course and we'll report with direct Sawyer.

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0: 7-0, continue flight service.
1: 201, take another 6-1 heavy material center. Hello, confirm you're back on course.
2: Yeah, proceeding direct north 5330 west 090, Air Canada 6-1.
1: Air Canada 6-1, roger, thank you. Break, WestJet 592, Montreal Center, good afternoon.

Delta 165 Heavy, flight level 380, and we're deviating right for weather. We'll be through.

0: Francis, I'm on 99.
1: Go ahead, sir.
0: Yeah, so around that first bit of weather there now, we're actually going to go right to the other side. Of up. You can send me in another 3-3. Can I give you relay this information to you, Sean 99?
1: Yeah, that's my next frequency, so he'll be talking to me. But yeah, deviations after this session are approved. 1-8 to see direct to SUDA intersection and just advise us.
0: No problem. So, deviations approved, one able to do that, and at the moment we're going to be taking over heading at 275 or 1 to the increase of vision on standing now.
1: Roger.
2: Comforter, Japan FI, now clear with a weed back on to Zedek. Yankee Michael Scott, Japan FI.
1: Japan FI, I'll check that, thank you. Good day, Brigitte, 47, Golf City, level, flying now, flight level 400, to Vietnam. Brigitte, 47, Golf City, Vietnam.

0: cette fin vite, on prend une déviation par la droite. Un point de vue.
1: Winchester 558, déviation à trouver.
0: On dit par la droite.
2: Montreal is now to 61. We'd like deviations left, of course, due weather 12 o'clock.
1: Air Canada 61, your deviations are approved.
2: Left, of course, is approved. We'll advise when clear weather. Air Canada 61.
1: Thank you.

0: Hello, Montreal, Air Canada 304 Heavy at 350, continuous flight shot.
1: Air Canada 304 Heavy, Montreal Center.

0: United 47.
1: Go ahead, sir.
0: What's there out in front of us? We're making that turn now. I think we're going to be okay, but can we get the approval to deviate left, of course, if we need to? We'll advise if we do.
1: Well, affirmative. Deviations at your discretion are approved.
0: Thank you. We'll advise if we make those things. I think we're going to clear it.
1: Roger.

0: 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Advise lines for deviations on initial contact.
1: Winnipeg, we'll let them know. 33-7, Canada, 61.

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3: Alifon 32, this is 164, 109,
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4: Montreal, good afternoon. American 79 Heavy 340, mostly smooth.
1: American 79 Heavy, what's up, Denver?

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1: Yeah, we're here, American 79, 340.
0: American 79, heavy, Michelle, 379.

0: starting to pick up some light, a little occasional monitor here at 34. Like to request flight level 360.
1: United 47, okay, Roger. You can actually contact the Roger Center now with that request, 12122.
0: 12122, United 47, good day.

0: ourselves is coming up ahead. We'd like to request deviation right of course, maybe up to 20 degrees for the next 50 or 60 miles or so.
1: Air Canada 6, okay, no problem. Deviation is at your discretion. When done, proceed directly to DMOG and advise.
0: Okay, deviation is at our discretion. When done, direct to DMOG and advise. Air Canada 6, thanks.

0: Shamrock 989, now turning left back on course to the Charlie Echo Whiskey Delta Alpha.
1: Yeah, Shamrock 989, okay, Roger.
2: Montreal Center, going at 0825. You are experiencing moderate turbulence on level 360. Request descent flight level 340.
1: Rainier 082, Roger, descent flight level 340.
2: Descent flight level 340, leaving flight level 360, going at 0825.

0: Shamrock 989, not sure if you're aware of the turbulence, but I just got a report. It's a bit north of your track, it's at level 340 and about 20 minutes ahead. It was moderate turbulence.
1: Roger, that's copied. We're advisory engine at the moment, so we've just got a couple of bumps on the cell that we flew around, but nothing that's just a slight chop to go, Shamrock 989.
0: Okay, Roger.

0: 08200 right now?
1: Still light turbulence going at 08200 so far.
0: Shamrock 989, so my mistake, the turbulence report that we have ahead was a Federal 360 and the aircraft 1340 said it was light turbulence.
2: That's great, thanks for that.

0: Canada 304, how's your ride?
1: Air Canada 304, it's continuous light, occasionally a little more than that, probably for the last 20 minutes.

0: Montreal Center, bonjour, Air Canada 342, flight level 350.
1: Air Canada 342, Montreal Center, bonjour. Just let you know, there is some continuous flight turbulence at flight level 350 on your route. The company that's about 1 to 5 minutes ahead is saying that we've had a continuous flight, sometimes a little bit more than that, for about 20 minutes, or 1 to 5 minutes ahead.
0: Okay, check that for Air Canada 342, thank you.
1: Wish at 592, how's your ride?
2: We're getting occasional light turbulence, but it's 592.
1: Okay, Roger. Air Canada 304, so a few minutes ahead, Flight Level 370 is reported slightly better, just some occasional light.
3: Air Canada 304, thank you. We're too heavy for that, but we are going to require deviations left of strut, probably at 90 miles.
1: Air Canada 304, okay, no problem, deviations at your discretion. When able to see direct with DMOG, advise.
3: Roger, thank you. Good. Our discretion, when able, direct DMOG will advise Air Canada 304.
4: Montreal Air Canada 6, we resume normal navigation direct DMOG. Thank you very much for all the help.
1: Air Canada 6, yeah, no problem. Thanks.

0: United 45, are you in Tripoli?
1: United 45, we have a compromise option.
0: Okay, okay, Roger. I just sent it to you via CPLC, but you're clear to send a little bit further.
1: 5-340, yeah, it's better for aircraft for time and fuel. Hello, I'm on United 45. Do you guys have any ride reports down there?
0: United 45, I'm actually just switching to Winnipeg Center now. I don't have any reports on this side.
1: Thanks. It just got bumped here.
0: Sure.
2: Good afternoon, Montreal United. 263, heavy level 380, on direct, Oscar November, Lima.
0: Good afternoon, 263, heavy Michelle Center. Good afternoon.

0: That's true, Air Canada 304.
1: Air Canada 304, go ahead.
0: Yeah, we're still on track, and now that we're closer, if we may want to go. We'll be okay.
1: Air Canada 304, yeah, it's Ed Center's go.
0: Roger that, thank you. We'll advise when we're able to.
2: Welcome to Center Japan Alpha, hi, the gate to gain 3502, cut out ahead.
1: Japan Air 5, I'm sorry, are you requesting Papa 350?
2: Begins heading 350, Japan Air 5.
1: Oh, Japan Air 5, okay, roger. Condition is at your discretion. When able, proceed direct to 59 North, 90 West, and advise.
2: Check heading discretion, and when able, North, 59 West, 090, Japan Air 5, thank you.

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1: Wait, 592, red deviation is approved, when able to direct over at side.
0: Red deviations red approved, and when able to direct over at 592.

Twin Air 082, Roger, station is approved, 20 volts, 55 north, 90 west, inside.

Identifying crew is direct 5904 09 0 West 7.

0: Air Canada 304, how is it right now?
1: Sorry, say again.
0: Air Canada 304, how is your ride now?
1: It's still light, continuous light. We haven't had any of that more than 5 seconds.
0: Okay, Roger. If ever it changes in the next 10 minutes, please let me know.
1: Okay, we'll do that. We're just starting the right EV.

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I think.

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1: Turkish 5 Kilo Mike, Heavy Myself, bonjour. Air Canada 342, contact Toronto Center 12122.
2: 12122, Air Canada 342 today.

0: 79 heavy, requesting left deviation for weather ahead.
1: American 79, roger, deviation is approved. When able to speak direct to Tango Victor Charlie, 10-5.
0: Left deviation approved, direct Traverse City, when able, American 5, American 79 heavy.

0: Roger, Nick, 2-2, good call.
1: Go ahead.
0: Looks like we're seeing some weather about 40, 45 miles ahead. I think we'd like to request left of course deviations if we could, please.
1: Roger, 822, left deviation is at your discretion, and 1-8-4-4-2-X to make me and advise.
0: Okay, DD's left course approved. When able, direct to make leave, we will advise left of 822.

0: 7, I'd have you direct Traverse City.
1: Emergency 9, Roger.
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0: United 263 Heavy.
1: Yes, sir.
0: Going at 5, 10 degrees right for weather. 50 miles.
1: Yeah, 263, no problem. Deviation at your discretion. 1 April direct you Oscar November Lima and advise.
0: All right, deviation at your discretion. 1 April direct Oscar November Lima and will advise United 263.

0: 5 kilo mic heavy, request rising 2 6 0 4 5 0 1.
1: Turkish 5 kilo mic, roger, deviation is at your discretion. When able, proceed direct to Almaty and advise.
0: Heading roger 2 6 0, when able, proceed Almaty and advise 35 kilo mic, thank you.

0: at 670, request a slight deviation left for the weather.
1: Question 670, roger, deviation is approved. Unable, direct to Yankee, uniform, Charlie, and advise.
0: Who will advise unable, direct to Yankee, uniform, Charlie, wishes to accept.

0: good afternoon. What's it, 671? What's your country?
1: Weather 671, much open. Roger. You will probably need to deviate later down the road. No.
0: Coming out, we have the Sierra Sierra line.
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1: 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Okay, what's your name?

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0: Turkish 5 Kilo Mike, may we request left deviation for a short while?
1: Turkish 5 Kilo Mike, roger, deviation is approved. Wind is 5 wind back, breakdown off.
0: Deviation approved, and evacuation guided off of Turkish 5 Kilo Mike.
1: Super 97 Alpha, affirmative, deviation at your discretion. Receive breaking shifts and mic enable and advise. Yeah, 2-6-0, sir.

0: Turkish 7 Kilo Golf Heavy, Montreal Center, bonjour.
1: Montreal, Delta 291, final 380.
0: Delta 291 Heavy, Montreal Center, bonjour.

0: Yes, Matt.
1: As you mentioned here, yeah, we're going to be deviations, requesting less deviations for the weather.
0: 22671, what's your deviation? Is approved when it pulls direct to the sky and the side.
1: Deviations approved and we'll direct the sky to the world by question.

0: Charlie Internet 928 Medic, continue to place turn to West City Red Court.
1: Nothing reported ahead of you.
0: Okay, yeah, we're going to like Monterey right now. Take care for two minutes, unless you have better or lower.
1: No, but it's available if you want to try it.
0: Okay, we'll give it 2 minutes, get a nice good heading.
1: Turkish 550, more or less in a retrograde.

0: Mission at 3663, Montreal. Yes, how's it right now?
1: Right now we're pretty smooth. We just went around a little defective activity, but we're smooth here at 380.
0: Okay, thank you. United 928, Montreal.
2: United 928, go ahead.
0: Yeah, I just got a report from company at your 2 o'clock by 100 miles, with level 380, the Dreamliner. They are reporting fairly smooth, and the controller I just replaced said that for the next half hour, lights up on and on at flight level 380. If you wanted to try lower flight level 360, we had some moderate, but flight level 340 was also just lights up.
2: Okay, he says smooth at 380 ahead of us, about 650 miles.
0: About 100 miles, yeah.

0: Well, we just had pretty good moderate about a minute or two ago, but it seems to smooth out. Today's mood right now, we'll stay in range. We'll let you know you're not actually ready.
1: Gotcha.
0: Good afternoon, Montreal Delta 299. Heavy is with you at 380 direct to Sierra Ceremony.
1: Delta 299 Heavy, what do you have to say?
0: Do you have any complaints on the rides out ahead of us?
1: Delta 299, for the next 45 minutes, nothing, and then light shop was reported at flight level 3. So pretty much all levels, light shop for about 20 minutes, just before you get to sleep.
0: Okay, thank you very much, sir.

0: 635 kilomiles heavy. Level 340-8235, clear of weather proceeding, Alma.
1: 35 kilomiles, sir, roger, thank you.
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0: 83 Juliet, heavy, Mario, center, good afternoon.

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1: Shamrock 6 Papa Echo, deviation approved, one clear, direct to 50 North, 85 West, and advise, please.
0: So, 1 clear, 50 North, 85 West, Shamrock 6 Papa Echo, go ahead.
1: Richard.

0: I'm sorry, I missed the last station calling you. That was Westchester 671, checking again.
1: Yes, Westchester 671, checking on flight level 360, just deviating left of the

0: Can I just have a 5 mic, Tony, can you just find...
1: Yeah, the issue is at the discretion. I'm not sure.

0: Montreal, United 263 Heavy.
1: Go ahead.
0: Do you have any ride reports at 400?
1: United 263, I have light check reported up to 390, no reports at all. It's available if you want.
0: Okay, we'll give 400 a try.
1: United 263, flight level 400.
0: Flight level 400, United 263, thank you.
1: Gotcha.
2: I'm at QA Heavy. We lost 50 miles in the Lewis, but part of that is continuing moderate turbulence. We're just at the top of the 3-0. We're running a little higher, but we're done now.
1: All right, thank you for the report.

0: 324, good afternoon, and up to DMARC, light shots reported at level 330 up to 390.
1: Let's check that out.

0: 6271, yes, go ahead with that question.
1: Yes, sir. It's just a weird, like, in our flight plan, it has to be deviating way further south than that. Are you able to be the Stuart North?
0: Oh, yes, I see that. Yeah, that doesn't make much sense. We're still 671, proceed direct to NORAD.
1: Stuart North, thank you very much. We're still 671.
0: Okay, today this is 2 Charlie Heavy, the day that is 400. Okay, 2 Charlie Heavy, now we have 100 registered.

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1: Go ahead.
0: Alright, good stuff. Line level 3-3-0, please.
1: Back out of 3-2-4, descend flight level 3, please.
0: Line level 3-3, track on the 3-2-4.
1: Broadcast 291, deviate at your discretion. One clear of weather, direct to Sawyer and advise, please. Delta 291, Montreal.
2: Yeah, we clear to deviate and direct to Sawyer. We'll let you know, Delta 291.
1: Thank you. Take your head 76 Tango, squawk 1067.
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0: Message 5, deviation is approved. Once clear of weather, proceed direct, all knots and advise, please.
1: Clear of deviation to the left, right, clear of weather, you proceed all knots and clear of weather.

0: Left 5 Victor Heavy, Moria Center, Roger, good day. That's good news. Etihad 7-6 Tango, if you're able, log on CPDLC, please. Charlie Zulu, Uniform Lima.
1: Charlie Zulu, Uniform Lima, let me on now, Etihad 7-6 Tango. And just a request, if possible, fuel weather set up to 500 miles off the track.
0: Etihad 7-6 Tango, deviation is approved, and once clear of weather, proceed direct to Avuti and advise, please.
1: Thank you very much. Deviation approved, and once clear of weather, Avuti, I will remind you, Etihad 7-6 Tango.

0: 324, second in front of a 330.
1: Air Canada 324, Roger. How's the right now? Is it better?
0: Much better. It's inhibited lights out.

0: Shamrock 6 Papa Echo, heading in at 0705, 0205, 0805, 0805.
1: Shamrock 6 Papa Echo, Russia, thank you.

0: Control, Alpha Minor Victor, requesting to be there. Welcome back to the Delta.
1: Flight 92 deviation is approved. One Sierra of weather, direct Sierra, Sierra Mike, and Apache.
0: Let's go over the weather, contact Sierra Mike, Sierra Mike.

0: This is Turkish 83 Juliet, quick.
1: That was Turkish 83 Juliet calling or Turkish 5?
0: This is Turkish 83 Juliet requesting left, heading 320 towards.
1: Turkish 83 Juliet, roger, deviation left approved, once clear of weather, direct to Alma and the south, please.
0: When clear, side of Alma, call you Turkish 83 Juliet.
1: Roger.
0: Off of the day, Turkish 6060 Heavy, maintain flight at 330.
1: Turkish 6060 Heavy, Montreal Center, good evening.
0: Turkish 6060.

0: deviated to 4.
1: Yes, go ahead.
0: Go left deviated to 4 there, please.
1: Air Canada, 324, roger, deviation left is approved, 1 clear of weather, direct to BMOG in advance.
0: Left deviation approved, and clear direct to BMOG, Air Canada, 324.
1: Roger, and depending how far you go left, I might have to descend you to level 310 ahead of traffic at 330 in front of you.
0: Yeah, we see that. That's fine. I'll let us know if you go down at 334.
1: Roger.
2: Still on satellite at 9 minutes. So clear of weather, we are turning left at 1.
1: 0963, thank you.
3: That would be supply radio, just left the heading 230, next base 0 miles, deviated.
1: Turkish 5, you are already cleared to deviate, deviate as much as you need, and when clear of weather, direct to Almaty and advise.
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1: Roger.

0: 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I will have fire for you in 2 minutes.
1: Thank you for the information, sir. Okay, 6060.
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0: Shamrock 6, Papa Echo, we'll call it a deviation, so clear to deviate as much as you need, and once clear of weather, direct to Kilo Papa 15 Kilo and advise.
1: Roger, so off you get to the top 1-5 Kilo, we'll take them up. Roger. Roger, Delta 291 Heavy, 103, Zero, we're going direct to
0: Sawyer. Delta 291, Roger, thank you. Pakistan 797, Roger, deviation is approved, 1 clear of weather, direct to Roswell and advise.
2: Let's say the Kapoor and one still further, thank you also Pakistan 797.

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5 deviation at your discretion is approved. Once clear of weather, proceed direct to 55 north, 86 west, and advise.

0: Seyda Türküş. Flying heavy, we are still operating proceeding to Almont.
1: British 5, roger, thank you.
2: Sir, Lufthansa, two Charlie requests heading 275 to avoid the Lafayette.
1: Lufthansa, 2 Charlie, roger, DD is approved, once clear of weather, direct to CRS-RMI from advice, please.
2: Good, Lufthansa, 2 Charlie, heading 275, call you, clear of weather.

0: 324, as you probably saw, the other traffic has moved, so there's no need for a lower altitude.
1: We got
0: Pakistan 797, thank you.
1: Thank you.

0: 657, now 360.
1: That's 657, Roger.
0: I'm not sure, all right, mine, I think you're going to need another deviation this time to the left, if you could help.
1: Hi, sir, and sir, okay, no problem. Deviation is again approved, and direct your sir, mic when clear and above.
0: Left approved, and left clear, direct your sir, mic. Mine is blue, left mic, not record.
1: Thank you. Delta 291, can you just confirm? I think you told me, but you are direct Sawyer now, confirmed.
2: Yeah, we're direct Sawyer, Delta 291.

0: Hotel position, 6060.
1: Stand by one.
2: Hotel Center with 671.
1: Stand by, please. Russia 671, go ahead.
2: Sorry about that.
1: Russia 671 is flight shop on and off at level 330 up to 390 for another 15 minutes at least. At least once you're past the weather that you see up here to a phone.
2: Okay, thank you.
1: Confirm
2: we're supposed to be on 3397
1: and we'll be at the Russia 671 on the air, 13397 is the good frequency. Turkish 6060, go ahead.
0: Heading 025 due to weather, sir.
1: Turkish 6060, deviation is approved. One clear of weather, direct to Kubak and advise.
0: Okay, sir. Good morning. Call you.
1: Roger.
3: Contrast today, I said 737 Bravo. That's a 360.
1: I said 37 Bravo, my afternoon. Good afternoon. Order 392, Montreal Center, good afternoon, squawk 5270.
4: Squawk 5270.

0: 299, Heavy is 380, continuous light chop.
1: Southwest 299 Heavy, Mohawk Center, good afternoon, and you can expect that for another 20 minutes at least. It's been reported on enough all levels.
0: Okay, thanks a lot for that, Southwest 299. Lufthansa 2 Charlie, of course, to Sierra Sierra Bike again.
1: Lufthansa 2 Charlie, thank you.
0: Montreal, bonjour, Travelers 93 Delta Heavy, Travelers 310.
1: Travelers 93 Delta Heavy, Montreal Center, good afternoon. Travelers
0: 6060 Heavy, 3 Heavy, 0060 Heavy, 0060
1: Roger.
0: 6060.

0: Radar Center, good evening, cross 5 Victor, traffic level 390, and we have small right.
1: Lot 5 Victor, you didn't switch your slow on the previous one.
0: I'm sorry. Have a good evening.
1: Thank you, sir. Bye bye. Go ahead.
2: Just trying to get more weather ahead of us. You just deviate 5 miles to the right for the next 20 miles or so, and then to the left, it'll be up to 40 miles up there.
1: If you have 7-6 Tango, that's no problem at all. Proceed, deviate as much as you need, and once clear, proceed ever direct to Avuti and advise.
2: Thanks so much. Much clearer, direct to Avuti. Many thanks.

0: 103, request 10 degrees left of track for weather.
1: What's on the line, sir? Who's requesting 10 degrees left of track or right of track?
0: Arctic 103.
1: Arctic 103, deviation left or right at your discretion, as much as you need is approved. Once clear of weather, proceed direct destination, the airport in Calvin. And advice, please.
0: Left or right approved, and 1 minute for that direct destination, Arctic 103, thank you.
1: Roger. Delta 291 for traffic in Toronto's airspace, would you be able to find flight level 400? Calling Montreal standby, Delta 291, are you able flight level 400?
0: That was for Delta 299, we are negative on 400, we can do 390.
1: Thank you very much, but that was not for you. I'm calling Delta 291.
0: Yeah, we can take 400 for Delta 291.
1: Delta 291, thank you. Find flight level 400.
0: Try flight level 400, Delta 291.
1: That's it.

0: much, but that was not for you. I'm calling Delta 291.
1: Yeah, we can take 400 for Delta 291.
0: Delta 291, thank you. Fine flight level 400.
1: Fine flight level 400, Delta 291.
0: That's it.

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1: Okay, Tiger Lux, 93 Delta, deviation left or right at your discretion is approved. 1-0 of weather, proceed direct to Janjo, flying flight level 330.
0: Please deviate up to 10 miles left or right, and once clear, direct to Janjo, and climb now Module 330, cargo traffic on the
1: enemy. Roger. Order 392, changed my frequency, 12072.

0: 5-9-1.
1: Go ahead.
0: Yeah, we got the chopper border west of us. Do you know how far west this is?
1: West at 591, there's been light chopper reported for another 10 minutes on your track, and when you get into Winnipeg airspace, it should improve. I don't know if you said through 2 o'clock by 100 miles or so, there's a lineup and there's storms. It seems that beyond that, it's smooth.
0: Okay, cool.
1: And we're set 591, change to my next frequency, 133.97, please.
2: Well, Turkish
1: 6060, roger, and actually proceed direct as Ruti on course.
2: Course to always Turkish 6060, thank you.
1: Roger.
0: West at 591,
1: roger.

0: Jihad 7-6 Tango, are you still descending or are you direct to Abuja?
1: And now we'll direct to Abuja and 2243 will be the time.
0: Okay, thank you.

0: Turkish Citro Citro deviation approved, one clear of weather, direct Avuti and advise.
1: Okay, so, front clearing activity direct, how are you?

0: 591. I just called Winnipeg here about their airspace, and they said that on their side it's just occasional light at all levels.
1: Okay, thanks. Appreciate that.
2: Moron, I'll talk to the 93 Delta.
0: Go ahead.
2: Charlie, let's send over to Monitor. You can just let you know we're now clear of weather and routing direct to Churchill.
0: Cargonauts 93 Delta, roger. So you set your care of weather and you are direct to Angel now, confirmed?
2: Yes, sir. This is Cargonauts 93 Delta.
0: Roger, thank you. Lufthansa 2 Charlie, proceed direct to Jody on course.
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0: Director 6060, Roger, thank you. Westchester 591, contact 2519 137 good evening. Westchester 860, Montreal Center Roger, good evening. On your route up to Yankee Victor Oscar, light shop, the internment has been reported at all levels. And in the vicinity of Yankee Victor Oscar, you might have to be around some thunderstorms. If you're able, log on CPDLC, Charlie Zulu Uniform Lima.
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0: Montréal 2723, niveau 2 le produit. 723, c'est à Montréal, bon après-midi. Go!
3: Montreal to my 9 and it's there and a possibility we can go to the Gulf, whatever it's been up.
0: I sir 9 Victor, unfortunately I cannot go that far. When you check in with Toronto in 5 minutes, you can put your request with them.
3: Okay, top of that, I'll go 9 and it's there.
0: Hi sir, 93 deviation left is approved and 1 year of weather, direct Sierra Sierra Mike and advice.
3: 2 years left approved, I will call, I'll be back to Sierra Sierra Mike, so I'll be back.

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1: Mario Center, good evening. I check and once you're clear of weather, proceed direct talk safe and advise, please.
0: Thank you, weather direct talk to you, 250.

0: 9 Victor, contact Toronto Center, 134.42, and can you please let them know that you're still deviating at this point?
1: Toronto, 134.42, and we are turning directly now. I said, 9 Victor, we will advise them.
0: Thank you very much.

0: Montreal, Canada, 306 Tanifa, 90 from your flight. Echo.
1: Yeah, Canada 306 Heavy, Montreal Center, good afternoon. Light shock supported pretty much all levels, well, 330 up to 390, all the way to just before BMOS. And you might have to deviate just after 80 west due weather, but it seems to be moving east now, so it might be clear.
2: Five seven six.
1: Brush at 576, Montreal Center, good day, squawk 6246.

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1: 12787, order 392, have a good day.
0: Thank you, and likewise.

0: Canada 301, Roger, it's still possible 310.
1: Canada 306,
0: descend possible 310.

0: Hotel, I-6657, flight to Portal Resortland, 760. I-6657, roger. I'm not sure how far west it extends. Unfortunately, let me know if you want to change altitude.
1: Call it to I-6657.
0: Go ahead.
2: Yeah, we just had an oceanic layer rejected by a car. Do you have a frequency that I can call?
0: Cargolift 93 Delta. Unfortunately, there's no clearance for the refrequencies anymore since there's no oceanic clearance. But you'll talk to Gander directly on VHF in 30 minutes.
2: Okay, thank you very much. We'll just call the plane.
0: Gotcha. And Cargolift 93 Delta, just to troubleshoot that, did you do that using Django as your OEP?
2: We did indeed, yes.
0: Okay. Then I don't know what the issue is.
2: Oh, I guess we were just a bit puzzled.

0: Shamrock, one Tango Victor Heavy, Mario Center, Roger, good afternoon.
1: Montreal, WestJet 860, do you have any records at 390?
0: WestJet 860, talk to Yankee Victor Oscar while you're in the midst of that weather, light job, all levels. It seems that flight level 360 was a tiny bit worse, and then nothing else after Yankee Victor Oscar.
1: Okay, thanks. And WestJet 860, we'll be looking for deviation from right of course to the weather.
0: WestJet 860, deviation is approved. Once clear of weather, proceed direct to Ebony and advise, please.
1: Okay, clear direct to Ebony. Once clear of the weather, WestJet 860, thanks.
0: Pleasure.

0: go ahead.
1: Weather at about 110 miles
0: per hour. Air 326, affirmative. Deviation to the left is approved. One able to proceed direct to BMOG and advise.
1: Okay, direct BMOG from McCann, and we'll advise. Air 326, thank you.

0: heavy request. Up to 10 miles right of track, you two weather.
1: Chicago 444 heavy, roger, deviation is approved. One able direct to 50 north, 80 west, and 5.
0: Okay, rescue weather, 50 north, 80 west, Chicago 444.

0: United 506 with request, flight level 360.
1: United 506, roger, standby.
0: And United 506, also, do you have any ride reports? Are people going around this weather to the north or south in front of us?
1: United 506, definitely to the north.
0: Okay, and can we get a deviation to the north for the weather also for United 506?
1: United 506, okay, so climb level 360.
0: Climbing state flight level 360, United 506.
1: United 506, roger. Deviation is approved. When able, proceed direct to Mistak and the bus.
0: Okay, deviation to the right approved and direct Mistak, when able for United 506.

0: Turkish 6060. Are you deviating for weather? Turkish 6060, just wondering if you're deviating for weather?
1: No, David. On the process of cocoon.
0: Turkish 6060, you have been cleared directed to Avudi.
1: Avudi, Turkish 6060.
0: Sure.

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1: Majestic 72, Montreal Center, good afternoon, squawk 6553.
0: 6553, Majestic 72.
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1: 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Advise when you're back on course, rest of the pass.
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0: CPOP. 7 Heavy, Montreal Center, good evening.

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1: Jim Echo 478 Heavy, Michelle Spencer, good evening. 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

0: 0 sister, good afternoon. China 7976, flight level 340, CPDLC.
1: I 7976 Heavy Mitchell Center. Good evening. Just to let you know that about 25 to 30 minutes down the road, there is a Sigmet 2, and it's joining cops at level 420. Lots of storm activity in that area.
0: Copy that, China 7976.
2: Bird 9 Golf IV, flight level 400, currently on a heading of 235, avoiding one of
1: them. You're 9 Charlie Golf IV, Montreal Center, roger. Just advise my back direct to Aglin.
2: Wilco, thank you. We'll probably leave this heading for about 106 miles. You've been 9 Charlie Golf.
0: Montreal Center, had 7976, request heading.
1: 7976, roger. Deviation is approved. One able to proceed direct to 55 north, 89 west, and advise.
0: Heading 320, and I will call you with clear radar. 7976, thank you.

0: Voyager 590, Montreal Center, Roger.
1: You have the complaint
0: for Voyager 590, I haven't had any complaints recently. Earlier this evening, Central 350 was continuous light. But that was about 2 hours ago. Ahead of you, there's only Federals 410 and 310.
1: Okay, check. Well, it's been really smooth for us at 350, but requesting climb flight level 370.
0: Budget 590, Roger. On Federal 370.
1: Okay, climb flight level 370, let's get 590.
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0: Hotel Center, 7976, clear and Vega.
1: Highline 7976, okay, roger, proceed direct 55 north, 89 west.
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1: Affirmative.
0: Thank you.

0: Germany Cargo 444. Just wondering at what time you're able to call 380 space.
1: German Cargo 444, I'm crossing halfway in the enemy, sorry.
0: German Cargo 444, can you roger? You might be crossing two different aircraft down the road at level 360. What would you prefer then, up or down at altitude? Same time there, Scandinavian 950, deviation is approved, when able, direct to Abudi in advance.
2: Deviation approved, when ready, direct Abudi to Abudi,
1: let's go with Scandinavian 950. Hospital Speedbird 2, Mike with the request.
0: Go ahead.
1: Request, line level 380, Speedbird 2, Mike.
0: Speedbird 2, Mike with the class level 380.
1: Thank you, class

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1: 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Article 103, with you up 3048.
0: Project 103, Roger. In German Cargo 444, not sure if you had entered and you were stepped on, but what would be your choice?
1: Panel 370, 65, German Cargo 444.
0: Okay, Roger, I'll take it back.

0: 9, Sierra Golf, would like further left another 10 degrees, that will make heading of 225.
1: Super 9, Sierra Golf, if that's the discretion, just apply for that.
0: Thank you very much, Super 9, Sierra Golf.

0: One Tango Victor, I see your request about those 390. With all the deviations, it's not ideal. Are you able to call 400?
1: Negative, Shamrock, One Tango Victor.
0: Okay, Roger. Unless you need it this very for a very short amount of time, I could approve it for about 5 to 7 minutes, but unless then you need to go back down.
1: Yeah, we could take it for about 30 to 35 miles. Would that be okay?
0: Oh, no, 5 to 10 minutes. After that, I do believe that there's...

0: Alligator Air Canada 336, see Charger.
1: Air Canada 336, Montreal Center, evening. Montreal, I was going to remind Mark, we are waiting now for the rest of routine. And in that pleasure, Roger, proceed for 2:40. Thank you, Director Booty, is going to remind Roger.

0: Zero, hello, we're at 813, with you, flight level 360, with light cruise.
1: Roger, 813, Montreal Center, roger. I've had no recent reports in that area, keep advised.

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1: You're to Mike Christie, Roger.

0: 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Just wondering at what time you're able to level 380 today.
1: Probably going to be about 70 to 80 minutes for Westjet 79.
0: Westjet 79. I just want to confirm that 70, like 70 minutes?
1: I'm confirmed that 70 to 80 minutes.
0: Okay, Westjet.
1: Okay,
0: just next one.

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1: Go ahead.
0: Do you have some suggestion for the weather deviation, Hana 7976?
1: Hana 7976. What was your question?
0: I try to figure out the how the aircraft make the deviation for the weather, Hana 7976.
1: Hana 7976, the storms are definitely on your right-hand side. So if you need to deviate, I would suggest going left.
0: Okay, so we request heading 290, Hana 7976.
1: Hana 7976, roger. Deviation is approved. When able, direct to 55 North, 89 West, and advise.
0: Roger. Heading 290, approved. Clear weather, 55 North, 89 West, and 7976. Thank you.
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2: Montreal, West, 813.
1: Standby.

0: Delta 789, roger, deviation is approved, and one able direct to Tadis and advise.
1: All right, left decker, you can see the cruiser and Tadis, one able, and shit, 789, thank you.
0: Sure. Other call to Montreal Center, say again.
1: West 813, it's 380, it's a good ride, like, request stop.
0: West 813, yeah, I believe so, I've had no complaints. So, climb level 380.
1: Play level 380, West 813.
2: Sure. Look at the 432.
0: Yes, ma'am.
2: So the 432, we have build up 100 miles ahead of us. So request to divert to the right up to 30 miles.
0: Okay, we have the 432, deviation is approved at your discretion. Just advise when back on course at direct to 0-0 Mike.
2: So the 432, thank you, deviation is approved, and I call you when back on track.

0: Houston.
1: Yes, go ahead.
0: Yeah, can we take deviation at 30 right, the weather?
1: Super 187 deviation at your discretion, advise them back on course direct to Houston, right?
0: Advise the weather, please, 187.

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0: West at 672, request right in the 876 miles.
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1: Hotel WestJet 793, request deviations left, of course, for weather ahead of 80 miles. WestJet 793, roger, deviation approved, when able to proceed to direct Baxmo when advised.
2: Alright, deviations approved, direct Baxmo when able, WestJet 793.
1: WestJet 793, actually, you can proceed direct to Yankee X-ray Zulu when advised.
2: Alright, when able, Yankee X-ray Zulu, WestJet 793.

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0: 81 Heavy, flight level 340.
1: Falcon 81 Heavy, Montreal Center, bonjour.

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0: Victory.
1: Yes, go ahead.
0: Eric, see it's like off the last 3 minutes. Do you have any smooth rides going westbound?
1: What's the 813? It shouldn't last too long. I've had no real complaints in that area.
0: Okay, we're right up. Thanks, special 813.
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0: 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Lufthansa 432, roger.
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0: Arctic 103, roger, descent to level 290.
1: Descent to level 290, Arctic 103.
0: Arctic 103, contact Montreal Center 13455.
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0: Number 51, isn't it? Westjet 672, are you done deviating?
1: We are now for Westjet 672.
0: Okay.

0: And then even my 50 traffic entry at 12 o'clock, 700 miles off the direction, and 3778 off the street of us.
1: Roger that,
0: American 81 traffic, 12 o'clock, 15 miles off the direction, or bus A, and you have the
1: American 81, negative contact.

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1: Flight 3, the ignition is approved and when able to carry Sierra Mike in advance.
0: Please approve when able to direct to Sierra Mike and call you up. Please have you, thank you.
1: Sir?
2: Montreal, good afternoon, Air Canada 308, heavy 390, still deviating, been cleared direct to BMOG, we're still deviating, one more cell to go around in about 160 miles.
1: Air Canada 308, I need to stay on center handle, okay, I
2: stay,
1: and just advise me
2: when I come. Okay, will do, Air Canada 308.
3: Virgin
1: 23X3, go ahead.
3: Just under, which is con 2, flight level 400, if it's available.
1: So we'll see Virgin 23X3, flight level 400.
3: Okay, flight level 400, 400, Virgin 23X3, thank you.
1: Sir?

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1: Lexington, 6521, air center, hello.
0: Montreal Center, American 81 heavy, flight level 340.

0: you have the signature that hit on your stack?
1: American 81, Sagan, what's the number?
0: Charlie 2.
1: American 81, I'm downloading them right now.
0: Okay.

0: 181, I believe the is approved, and when able, proceed direct to Traverse City, Tango, Victor, Charlie, and above.
1: When able, direct Traverse City, Tango, Victor, Charlie, correct?

0: 13, I'm back there. We'll be back to center. 1337. Good night. Question 813, did you talk to me?
1: Yes, sir, I should have answered.
0: This 813 over to Winnipeg Center now on 1337.
1: Say that again, 113. I'll be under that 3-7 for Russia, 813.
0: This 813 to Winnipeg on 1337. 337.
1: 337, Russia, 813.

0: Good afternoon, November 199, Tango Hotel, flight level 430.
1: November 199, Tango Hotel, okay, I'm Center. Hello, good evening. Walk to code 0606.
0: 0606, Office Quark, November 199, Tango Hotel.
2: Montreal, American 1, American 81, now direct traffic city.
1: American 81, Roger.
0: Montreal, November 199, Tango Hotel.
1: 99, Tango Hotel, go ahead.
0: Yeah, we weren't informed on departure, after departure that Constance was not going to be able to receive us in San Francisco. So we have arranged Constance at Kilo Golf Boston. Yeah, I'm going to expect for that. Let me know if you can help us with that, and we can get a route for you, whatever it is you.
1: So you have a new route for me, or?
0: We need one. I don't know if you want to generate one on your end, or we can give you one from up here, whatever is easiest for you.
1: Okay, no, go ahead with yours. Maybe you can send it over to the DLC, and I'll clear you on it after this.
0: Wonderful. We'll work on that. We'll send it to you, and I appreciate the help. And then we'll start.
1: Okay.
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1: Okay.

0: 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Delta 160 Heavy with you, leveling 390.
1: Delta 160 Heavy, Montreal Center, hello. Good evening. Thank you, Director Savory.

0: Montreal, good afternoon. Delta 160 Heavy with you, level in 390.
1: Delta 160 Heavy, Montreal Center. Hello, good evening. Thank you, directly to Savory on board.
0: Okay, direct Savory on course for Delta 160 Heavy. Thank you. Okay. Air Canada 308, now proceeding direct to B-Bog.
1: Air Canada 308, roger.

0: Delta 160 Heavy with a question.
1: Delta 160, go ahead.
0: Yes, ma'am. We thought Singa would be our entry point for Oceanic. Is it going to be Savory?
1: Will be Savory.
0: Copy that. Thank you, ma'am.
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1: 23
0: X-ray, go ahead.
1: Well, we've got it looks like there's maybe a little bit of weather up there. Can we take a right turn towards Yankee Tower, Papa?
0: Virgin 23 X-ray, we'll see for two direct to Yankee Tower, Papa. And if you need to deviate more than that, Papa.
1: Thanks
0: for today, Yankee Sierra Papa. We'll advise you further.
1: Goodbye. Thanks very much.
0: And 99 Tango Hotel, Montreal.
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0: 99 Tango Hotel, so you are now re-clear to Kilo Golf Foxtrot Kilo by a present position. Direct to 53 North 90 West, then Woodstone. Then airport.
2: 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We are 53 North 050 West. What's your direct to Kilo Golf, Dr. Kilo? I really appreciate the 599 Hello.

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0: American A1 here, 340. Just picking up light with an occasional moderate bump. Any right reports up at 35?
1: I have not much lights ahead, maybe 150 miles ahead, light chucking right there, but nothing.

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1: IMSC012, have you noted ascent there? Hello, and are you now proceeding direct 47 North 80 West?
0: Negative with GLTV, I see the weather.
1: IMSC012, roger, advise what's back on course.
0: IMSC012, thank you, ma'am.
1: American 81, I'll get right now.
2: American 81, slightly worse, moderate chop off and on.
1: Roger, would you like to try something else?
2: For American 81, the message to do is wrong way 35 due to our weight right now, unless it was further lower.
1: I have no report lower, and if you wish to check level 350, I can also accommodate you if you wish.
2: All right, American 81, we'd like to request 350.
1: American 81, climb level 350.
2: American 81, climbing 350.
1: American 81, roger, and when you'll have the time, just let me know at what time you can accept level 360. I'll just advise the inspector.
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0: And before I do a frequency change, I'll just ask Longview, our box is showing 360 in approximately 40 minutes.
1: I'm working 8-1 Roger, and I'll be the next one.

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1: American 81, Roger, and is it better higher?
0: Yeah, American 81, occasional light drop at 35.
1: Thank you.